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3: Billy Country, KPLQ, and your 2 News weather forecast.
4: Spotty showers and a few thunderstorms will remain possible overnight into Friday morning. Lows will hold in the low to mid-60s. We'll warm up into the mid to upper 70s, but still a stray storm possible in the afternoon. And we'll still have that chance for a few spotty storms through the holiday weekend. Just keep an eye to the sky if you have any outdoor plans. In the 2 News Weather Center, I'm Chief Meteorologist Michael Sager.
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0: Every brushstroke tells a story. 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In the heart of Tahlequah, the voices of the past are finding a new way to speak to us today. Starting April 6th, the John Hare Cultural Center and Kitu'a Museum proudly presents its first ever visual art exhibit, Kitu'a Storytelling Through Art. We're honoring the legacy of two remarkable Kitu'a tribal members, the late Ed Ratcliff and artist Roger Loftus. 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
1: Spotty showers and a few thunderstorms will remain possible overnight into Friday morning. Lows will hold in the low to mid 60s. We'll warm up into the mid to upper 70s, with still a stray storm possible in the afternoon. And we'll still have that chance for a few spotty storms through the holiday weekend. Just keep an eye to the sky if you have any outdoor plans. In the 2 News Weather Center, I'm Chief Meteorologist Michael Sager.
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1: As a Fox News alert, I'm Carmen Roberts. NASCAR says two-time Cup Series champion Kyle Busch died today at 41 after being hospitalized for a severe illness. No cause of death given. Senate Republicans abruptly left D.C. today without voting on a $70 billion bill to fund ICE and Border Patrol. They are deadlocked over a proposed $1.8 billion settlement fund tied to claims involving Trump allies.
2: I just don't know how this puppy dog will work.
1: GOP Senator John Kennedy.
2: I think there were six or seven people who were going to vote no.
1: And President Trump orders more troops to an ally as part of a NATO deployment.
3: The president says because of the election of Poland's president, Karol Nawrocki, the U.S. is sending an additional 5,000 troops to the country.
1: Fox's Jared Halperin, America's listening to Fox News.
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1: Spotty showers and a few thunderstorms will remain possible overnight into Friday morning. Lows will hold in the low to mid-60s. We'll warm up into the mid to upper 70s. There's still a stray storm possible in the afternoon. And we'll still have that chance for a few spotty storms through the holiday weekend. Just keep an eye to the sky if you have any outdoor plans. In the 2 News Weather Center, I'm Chief Meteorologist Michael Sager.
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1: Spotty showers and a few thunderstorms will remain possible overnight into Friday morning. Lows will hold in the low to mid 60s. We'll warm up into the mid to upper 70s with still a stray storm possible in the afternoon. And we'll still have that chance for a few spotty storms through the holiday weekend. Just keep an eye to the sky if you have any outdoor plans. In the 2 News Weather Center, I'm Chief Meteorologist Michael Sager.
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1: Fox News, I'm Tom Bergotti. NASCAR legend Kyle Busch has died suddenly at the age of 41. It was announced earlier today. He had been hospitalized with a severe illness. Busch won his final race last Friday in a truck series event in Dover, Delaware.
2: Kyle Busch wins at Dover for the fifth time in his career.
3: All right. Yeah, baby.
4: That's awesome. Very good for him.
3: Way to go.
1: The call on FS1. Busch's 63 career wins ranks ninth in NASCAR history. He was a two-time series champion. Federal prosecutors in Chicago dropped charges against four ICE protesters amid grand jury misconduct claims.
5: The decision comes after U.S. Attorney Andrew Boutros met with a federal judge over redacted grand jury transcripts, revealing he was unaware until recently of alleged misconduct, including a prosecutor meeting with a grand juror outside of proceedings, calling the conduct upsetting.
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1: Spotty showers and a few thunderstorms will remain possible overnight into Friday morning. Lows will hold in the low to mid-60s. We'll warm up into the mid to upper 70s with still a stray storm possible in the afternoon. And we'll still have that chance for a few spotty storms through the holiday weekend. Just keep an eye to the sky if you have any outdoor plans. In the 2 News Weather Center, I'm Chief Meteorologist Michael Sager.
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1: Spotty showers and a few thunderstorms will remain possible overnight into Friday morning. Lows will hold in the low to mid-60s. We'll warm up into the mid to upper 70s with still a stray storm possible in the afternoon. And we'll still have that chance for a few spotty storms through the holiday weekend. Just keep an eye to the sky if you have any outdoor plans. In the 2 News Weather Center, I'm Chief Meteorologist Michael Sager.
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Now, you don't have to listen. Just keep doing what you do. 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
1: News. I'm Chris DeMeo. NASCAR icon Kyle Busch has died.
2: He won 234 races across the sport's three national series, more than any driver in history, including 63 in the Cup Series.
1: Fox's Jay Berman. Busch's family said earlier on Thursday that he was hospitalized with severe illness. Kyle Busch was 41. Senate Republicans put off voting on a roughly $70 billion bill to fund immigration and enforcement agencies.
3: Republicans were on the verge of finally ending the ICE and Border Patrol funding impasse. But the president's $1.8 billion compensation fund killed the bill.
1: Fox's Chad Pergram on Capitol Hill. Republican leaders say they won't vote on the measure until they return from the Memorial Day recess the week of June 1st. And Republicans also calling off a vote on a war powers resolution bill that was on the verge of passing. 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
1: Spotty showers and a few thunderstorms will remain possible overnight into Friday morning. Lows will hold in the low to mid-60s. We'll warm up into the mid to upper 70s. There's still a stray storm possible in the afternoon. And we'll still have that chance for a few spotty storms through the holiday weekend. Just keep an eye to the sky if you have any outdoor plans. In the 2 News Weather Center, I'm Chief Meteorologist Michael Sager.
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1: Spotty showers and a few thunderstorms will remain possible overnight into Friday morning. Lows will hold in the low to mid-60s. We'll warm up into the mid to upper 70s. There's still a stray storm possible in the afternoon. And we'll still have that chance for a few spotty storms through the holiday weekend. Just keep an eye to the sky if you have any outdoor plans. In the 2 News Weather Center, I'm Chief Meteorologist Michael Sager.
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1: News. I'm Sue Guzman. NASCAR legend Kyle Busch has died suddenly at the age of 41. It was announced earlier today that he had been hospitalized with a severe illness. Busch won his final race last Friday in a truck series event in Dover, Delaware.
2: Kyle Busch wins at Dover for the fifth time in his career.
3: All right. Yeah, baby.
4: That's awesome. Very good.
3: Yeah, for him. Way to go.
1: The call on FS1, Busch's career ranking ninth in NASCAR history. He was a two-time series season champion. Federal prosecutors in Chicago dropping charges against four ICE protesters.
5: The decision comes after U.S. Attorney Andrew Boutros met with a federal judge over redacted grand jury transcripts, revealing he was unaware until recently of alleged misconduct, including a prosecutor meeting with a grand juror outside of proceedings, calling the conduct upsetting.
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1: Spotty showers and a few thunderstorms will remain possible overnight into Friday morning. Lows will hold in the low to mid-60s. We'll warm up into the mid to upper 70s with still a stray storm possible in the afternoon. And we'll still have that chance for a few spotty storms through the holiday weekend. Just keep an eye to the sky if you have any outdoor plans. In the 2 News Weather Center, I'm Chief Meteorologist Michael Sager.
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1: Well, there's always been groups of people that never could see eye to eye. But I always thought if they ever had a chance to sit down and talk face to face, they might realize they got a lot in common.

Well, I was sitting in a coffee shop, just having a cup to pass the time, swapping rodeo stories with this old cowboy friend of mine, when some motorcycle riders started snickering in the back and started poking fun at my friend's hat. And one old boy said, "Hey, Tex, where'd you park your horse?" 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One husky fella said, "I think I'll rip that hat right off your head." 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

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My nephew skinned the rattler that makes up this old hat band. But back in 69, he died in Vietnam. Now the

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1: Spotty showers and a few thunderstorms will remain possible overnight into Friday morning. Lows will hold in the low to mid-60s. We'll warm up into the mid to upper 70s, but still a stray storm possible in the afternoon. And we'll still have that chance for a few spotty storms through the holiday weekend. Just keep an eye to the sky if you have any outdoor plans. In the 2 News Weather Center, I'm Chief Meteorologist Michael Sager.
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1: News. I'm Chris DeMeo. NASCAR icon Kyle Busch has died.
2: He won 234 races across the sport's three national series, more than any driver in history, including 63 in the Cup Series.
1: Fox's Jay Berman. Busch's family earlier on Thursday said that he was hospitalized with severe illness. Kyle Busch was 41. The nation's new Federal Reserve Chair will be sworn in Saturday at the White House.
3: President Trump will host the swearing-in ceremony for the new Federal Reserve Chair, Kevin Warsh. It's the first time a Fed chair has been sworn in at the White House since Alan Greenspan nearly 40 years ago.
1: Fox's Jessica Rosenthal. Warsh was confirmed by the Senate earlier this month. He replaces Jerome Powell. Senate Republicans left Washington for the Memorial Day recess without voting on a roughly $70 billion bill to fund immigration enforcement agencies. 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
1: Spotty showers and a few thunderstorms will remain possible overnight into Friday morning. Lows will hold in the low to mid-60s. We'll warm up into the mid to upper 70s with still a stray storm possible in the afternoon. And we'll still have that chance for a few spotty storms through the holiday weekend. Just keep an eye to the sky if you have any outdoor plans. In the 2 News Weather Center, I'm Chief Meteorologist Michael Sager.
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1: Spotty showers and a few thunderstorms will remain possible overnight into Friday morning. Lows will hold in the low to mid 60s. We'll warm up into the mid to upper 70s with still a stray storm possible in the afternoon. And we'll still have that chance for a few spotty storms through the holiday weekend. Just keep an eye to the sky if you have any outdoor plans. In the 2 News Weather Center, I'm Chief Meteorologist Michael Sager.
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1: News. I'm Sue Gussman. NASCAR legend Kyle Busch, a two-time Cup Series champion, has died at the age of 41. Fox's Jay Berman has more.
2: It was announced earlier Thursday that Busch was hospitalized as a result of severe illness. He pulled out of this weekend's Coca-Cola 600 from Charlotte, which was going to be the first time in more than a decade that Busch missed a Cup Series race.
1: A new Fox News poll finds voters believe fraud in federal social programs is rampant.
3: More than 7 out of 10 people think welfare and social service program fraud in the U.S. is a common occurrence. How should that be dealt with? More than half of respondents, 56%, say the priority should be on ensuring benefits are available, while 43% say emphasis should be on preventing fraud.
1: Fox's Gernal Scott reporting. 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
8: I was on the outskirts of a little southern town, trying to reach my destination before the sun went down. The old CB was blaring away on Channel 19 when there came a little boy's voice on the radio line. And he said, Breaker 19, is anyone there? Come on back, truckers, and talk to Teddy Bear. Well, I keyed the mic and I said, you got it, Teddy Bear. And the little boy's voice came back on the air. Appreciate the break. Who we got on that end? I told him my handle, and then he began. Now, I'm not supposed to bother you fellas out there. Mom says you're busy and for me to stay off there. But you see, I get lonely and it helps to talk. 'Cause that's about all I can do. I'm crippled and I can't walk. I came back and told him to fire up that mic, and I'd talk to him as long as he liked. This was my dad's radio, the little boy said, but I guess it's mine and Mom's now, 'cause my daddy's dead. Dad had a wreck about a month ago. He was trying to get home in a blinding snow. Mom has to work now to make ends meet, and I'm not much help with my two crippled feet. She says not to worry, that we'll make it all right. But I hear her crying sometimes late at night. You know, there's one thing I want more than anything else to see. Oh, I know you guys are too busy to bother with me. But, you see, my dad used to take me for rides when he was home. But I guess that's all over now since my daddy's gone. Not one breaker came on the old CB as that little crippled boy talked with me. I tried hard to swallow a lump that just wouldn't stay down as I thought about my boy back in Greenville town. Dad was going to take Mom and me with him later on this year. Well, I remember him saying, someday this old truck will be yours, Teddy Bear. But I know I'll never get to ride an 18-wheeler again. But this old base will keep me in touch with all my trucker friends. Teddy Bear's going to back on out now and leave you alone, 'cause it's about time for Mom to come home. But you give me a shout when you're passing through, and I'll sure be happy to come back to you. Well, I came back and I said, before you go, 1010, what's your home 20, little CB friend? Well, he gave me his address, and I didn't once hesitate, 'cause this hot load of freight is just gonna have to wait. I turned that truck around on a dime and headed straight for Jackson Street, 229. And as I rounded the corner, oh, I got one heck of a shock. 18-wheelers were lined up for three city blocks. Well, I guess every driver for miles around had caught Teddy Bear's call. And that little crippled boy was having a ball. For as fast as one driver would carry him in, another would carry him to his truck and take off again. Well, you better believe I took my turn at riding Teddy Bear. And then I carried him back in and put him down in his chair. And buddy, if I never live to see happiness again, I want you to know I saw it that day in the face of that little man. We took up a collection for him before his mama got home, and each driver said goodbye, and then they were all gone. He shook my hand with a mile-long grin and said, so long, trucker, I'll catch you again. Yeah, I hit that interstate with tears in my eyes. And I turned on the radio, and I got another surprise. Breaker 19 came a voice on the air, just one word of thanks from Mama Teddy Bear. We wish each and every one a special prayer for you, 'cause you just made my little boy's dream come true. I'll sign off now before I start to cry. May God ride with you 10-4. And goodbye.
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1: Spotty showers and a few thunderstorms will remain possible overnight into Friday morning. Lows will hold in the low to mid-60s. We'll warm up into the mid to upper 70s with still a stray storm possible in the afternoon. And we'll still have that chance for a few spotty storms through the holiday weekend. Just keep an eye to the sky if you have any outdoor plans. In the 2 News Weather Center, I'm Chief Meteorologist Michael Sager.
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1: Spotty showers and a few thunderstorms will remain possible overnight into Friday morning. Lows will hold in the low to mid 60s. We'll warm up into the mid to upper 70s. There's still a stray storm possible in the afternoon. And we'll still have that chance for a few spotty storms through the holiday weekend. Just keep an eye to the sky if you have any outdoor plans. In the 2 News Weather Center, I'm Chief Meteorologist Michael Sager.
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1: I'm Chris DeMeo. NASCAR icon Kyle Busch has died.
2: He won 234 races across the sport's three national series, more than any driver in history, including 63 in the Cup Series.
1: Fox's Jay Berman. Busch's family said early on Thursday that he was hospitalized with severe illness. Kyle Busch was 41. A new Fox News poll finds voters believe fraud in federal social programs is rampant.
3: More than 7 out of 10 people think welfare and social service program fraud in the U.S. is a common occurrence. How should that be dealt with? More than half of respondents, 56%, say the priority should be on ensuring benefits are available, while 43% say emphasis should be on preventing fraud.
1: Fox's Gernal Scott. 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
1: Spotty showers and a few thunderstorms will remain possible overnight into Friday morning. Lows will hold in the low to mid-60s. We'll warm up into the mid to upper 70s. There's still a stray storm possible in the afternoon. And we'll still have that chance for a few spotty storms through the holiday weekend. Just keep an eye to the sky if you have any outdoor plans. In the 2 News Weather Center, I'm Chief Meteorologist Michael Sager.
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1: Spotty showers and a few thunderstorms will remain possible overnight into Friday morning. Lows will hold in the low to mid 60s. We'll warm up into the mid to upper 70s. There's still a stray storm possible in the afternoon. And we'll still have that chance for a few spotty storms through the holiday weekend. Just keep an eye to the sky if you have any outdoor plans. In the 2 News Weather Center, I'm Chief Meteorologist Michael Sager.
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1: News. I'm Sue Guzman. President Trump says talks with Iran are ongoing as he continues to hold off on re-escalating the conflict with Tehran.
2: We're negotiating, and we'll see. But either we're going to get it one way or the other. We're going to either make sure they don't have a nuclear weapon, or we're going to have to do something very drastic.
1: The president insists Iran must abandon its nuclear ambitions as part of any permanent ceasefire deal. NASCAR legend Kyle Busch has died at the age of 41. Fox's Jay Berman.
3: It was announced earlier Thursday that Busch was hospitalized as a result of severe illness. He pulled out of this weekend's Coca-Cola 600 from Charlotte, which was going to be the first time in more than a decade that Busch missed a Cup Series race.
1: AP reports Busch was testing in the Chevrolet racing simulator Wednesday when he became unresponsive and sent to a hospital. 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
0: This is Billing Country.

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I wrote him back a letter and I told him it was not the perfect country and Western song because he hadn't said anything at all about mama or trains or trucks or prison.

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1: Spotty showers and a few thunderstorms will remain possible overnight into Friday morning. Lows will hold in the low to mid-60s. We'll warm up into the mid to upper 70s with still a stray storm possible in the afternoon. And we'll still have that chance for a few spotty storms through the holiday weekend. Just keep an eye to the sky if you have any outdoor plans. In the 2 News Weather Center, I'm Chief Meteorologist Michael Sager.
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1: Spotty showers and a few thunderstorms will remain possible overnight into Friday morning. Lows will hold in the low to mid-60s. We'll warm up into the mid to upper 70s with still a stray storm possible in the afternoon. And we'll still have that chance for a few spotty storms through the holiday weekend. Just keep an eye to the sky if you have any outdoor plans. In the 2 News Weather Center, I'm Chief Meteorologist Michael Sager.
2: For 250 years, America has been more than a place. It's been a promise, a story of courage, hope, and dreams. 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
1: I'm Chris DeMeo. NASCAR legend Kyle Busch, a two-time Cup Series champion, is dead at 41.
2: It was announced earlier Thursday that Busch was hospitalized as a result of severe illness. He pulled out of this weekend's Coca-Cola 600 from Charlotte, which was going to be the first time in more than a decade that Busch missed a Cup Series race.
1: Fox's Jay Berman, Busch was nicknamed Rowdy due to his fierce competitiveness. A new Fox News poll finds voters believe fraud in federal social programs is rampant.
3: More than 7 out of 10 people think welfare and social service program fraud in the U.S. is a common occurrence. How should that be dealt with? More than half of respondents, 56%, say the priority should be on ensuring benefits are available, while 43% say emphasis should be on preventing fraud.
1: Fox's Granola Scott. 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
1: Spotty showers and a few thunderstorms will remain possible overnight into Friday morning. Lows will hold in the low to mid-60s. We'll warm up into the mid to upper 70s with still a stray storm possible in the afternoon. And we'll still have that chance for a few spotty storms through the holiday weekend. Just keep an eye to the sky if you have any outdoor plans. In the 2 News Weather Center, I'm Chief Meteorologist Michael Sager.
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1: Showers and thunderstorms continue through the morning hours with locally heavy rain possible. We'll see a gradual clearing by the afternoon with warmer temperatures, with highs reaching the upper 70s and lower 80s. Additional chances for more scattered showers and thunderstorms returning later on tonight and into tomorrow morning. From the 2 News Weather Center, I'm meteorologist Annie Brown.
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1: News, I'm Sue Gussman. President Trump announcing that the U.S. will send an additional 5,000 American troops to Poland comes after he recently ordered the withdrawal of 5,000 U.S. troops from Germany after Chancellor Friedrich Merz criticized the U.S.'s conflict with Iran. Secretary of State Marco Rubio will be attending a NATO foreign minister meeting in Sweden today. President Trump has been threatening to pull the U.S. from the alliance. NASCAR legend Kyle Busch has died at the age of 41.
2: It was announced earlier Thursday that Busch was hospitalized as a result of severe illness. He pulled out of this weekend's Coca-Cola 600 from Charlotte, which was going to be the first time in more than a decade that Busch missed a Cup Series race.
1: Fox's Jay Berman. AAA estimates a record 39.1 million Americans will drive 50 miles this Memorial Day weekend. 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
1: Showers and thunderstorms continue through the morning hours with locally heavy rain possible. We'll see a gradual clearing by the afternoon with warmer temperatures, with highs reaching the upper 70s and lower 80s. Additional chances for more scattered showers and thunderstorms returning later on tonight and into tomorrow morning. From the 2 News Weather Center, I'm meteorologist Annie Brown.
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believe that when you feel something, especially something good for someone, you shouldn't keep it from them. 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
1: Showers and thunderstorms continue through the morning hours with locally heavy rain possible. We'll see a gradual clearing by the afternoon with warmer temperatures, with highs reaching the upper 70s and lower 80s. Additional chances for more scattered showers and thunderstorms returning later on tonight and into tomorrow morning. From the 2 News Weather Center, I'm meteorologist Annie Brown.
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1: I'm CJ Papa. President Trump says he's willing to give Iran a couple of days to send its response to the latest U.S. proposal. While in Sweden this morning at a meeting of NATO leaders,
2: we await word on those conversations that are ongoing. There's been some slight progress. I don't want to exaggerate it, but there's been a little bit of movement, and that's good. The fundamentals remain the same. Iran can never have a nuclear weapon.
1: Secretary of State Marco Rubio adding,
2: they're trying to convince Oman, by the way, to join them in this tolling system in an international waterway. There is not a country in the world that should accept that.
1: NASCAR Nation in mourning after a legendary driver suddenly dies.
3: Kyle Busch was battling a severe illness before his death, according to his family, but not much more is known.
1: Fox's Chandley Painter, the two-time NASCAR Cup Series champ, was known as Rowdy to fans, capturing more than 200 career wins. Kyle Busch was just 41 years old. 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
4: News from the Radio Oklahoma News Network. I'm Bob Sands. More playing time for Thunder center Isaiah Hartenstein in Game 2 of the Western Conference NBA Finals paid off for the Oklahoma City Thunder, defeating the Spurs 122-113. This time, Hartenstein kept the Spurs victor Wembanyama in check.
5: And just do whatever the team needs. And I'm just kind of one of those players that brings physicality to the game, and I think that's just kind of what we needed. But in general, I think everyone just stepped up the physicality.
4: One bit of sad news, the Thunder lost Jalen J-Dub Williams due to tightness in his left hamstring. It's not clear how long he may be out. Game 3 is Friday evening in San Antonio. One person in custody after two fires at the Walmart stores in Edmond and Oklahoma City. Clothing racks were set ablaze inside the store, setting off fire alarms in the sprinkler system. The investigation continues. For the Radio Oklahoma News Network, I'm Bob Sands.
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8: Well, good morning. Hey, we're going to get your Friday morning started with a gospel song, at least my part of it. One from Dolly Parton in the Sweet By and By. Then right after that, the late, great Joe Diffie, Tougher Than Nails. 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

0: That's a young man by the name of Jackson Harris, and his dad is a bass player for Rhonda Vincent. That's Mickey Harris is his dad. He's doing a song there with Gene Watson, Keep It Country, Jackson Harris. I got a getting coming up from Aaron Watson, Blue Bonnets, and right after that, Mr. Tom T. Hall. Gonna tell you about them old dogs and children and that watermelon wine. This is Doug Rockabilly Country. Stay right where you are.
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3: Showers and thunderstorms continue through the morning hours with locally heavy rain possible. We'll see a gradual clearing by the afternoon with warmer temperatures, with highs reaching the upper 70s and lower 80s. Additional chances for more scattered showers and thunderstorms returning later on tonight and into tomorrow morning. From the 2 News Weather Center, I'm meteorologist Annie Brown.
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How old do you think I am? He said. I said, well, I didn't know. He said, I turned 65 about 11 months ago.

0: That's Jake Hooker playing that upright bass. That boy can play that bass guitar and sing at the same time. Good, good song right there called Faded Lights and Lonely People. We've got good stuff on the way. We've got one from Leanne Rimes, so here in just a second, called Blue, and then Anne Murray. Wanted to know, can I have this dance? I won't step on your feet. This is Doug Rick and Billy Country. Stay where you at. 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
1: Time for the latest agricultural news. I'm Casey Shepard, back in just a moment.
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1: Well, Oklahoma's drought picture remains sharply divided, with better conditions emerging across much of eastern Oklahoma, while western counties, including parts of the Panhandle and Southwest, continue battling exceptional drought, bare pastures, and mounting strain on farmers and ranchers. More than 82% of the state is under some level of drought, and in the hardest-hit western areas, rising hay and water costs, failed crops, and herd liquidation are taking a serious economic toll. Still, we are seeing some rain these next few days. Hopefully, we've got about a 50 to 60% chance of above-normal rainfall throughout the end of May, offering some hope for the drought-stressed land. Moderate to extreme drought conditions are about 82.72% of the state right now. Eastern Oklahoma is still seeing drought conditions ease just a little bit, and then exceptional drought persists in parts of western Oklahoma in Kiowa, Ellis, Beaver, Woodward, and parts of the surrounding areas. As we mentioned, according to the six-day precipitation outlook map, a majority of Oklahoma has about a 50 to 60% chance of rain through May the 30th, while the Panhandle has about a 40 to 50% chance of rain through that same date. Well, the agricultural markets are experiencing notable volatility driven by international political developments and shifting economic forecasts. I had the opportunity to visit with OSU's Todd Hubbs, and he said while there was an initial boost in the markets following high-level intentional meetings, that momentum has now faced headwinds.
4: We got a little jump out of the announcement with the president's meeting with Xi in China, and that was nice. But we've just sort of been fading out of it ever since then. I would love to see us get back.

0: where we were after the WAS report kicked off, but I think there's just too much uncertainty with everything going on geopolitically. I think there's probably some questions about this deal we have with China and in general, just economic growth around the world, you know, this long tail on this energy supply shock. So I think we're just seeing a little bit of weakness right now, but it's still better than where we were.
1: 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I'm Casey Shepard on the Radio Oklahoma Ag Network.
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0: It's a group called Alabama. You probably heard of them. Everything that they did turned to gold. Great, great songwriters, great artists right there. Alabama. We can't love like this anymore. We got the Bill's Body Shop going to be sponsoring the weather just right around the corner. And we got some good stuff to tell you about. And Ronnie Millsap, maybe one you never heard, one called Big Bertha. You want to stick around for that. Just good classic country doing it in a country kind of way.
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3: Showers and thunderstorms continue through the morning hours with locally heavy rain possible. We'll see a gradual clearing by the afternoon with warmer temperatures, with highs reaching the upper 70s and lower 80s. Additional chances for more scattered showers and thunderstorms returning later on tonight and into tomorrow morning. From the 2 News Weather Center, I'm meteorologist Annie Brown.
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6: Secretary of State Marco Rubio is in Sweden for a NATO summit with Iran on the mind.
7: Iran is trying to create a tolling system. They're trying to convince Oman, by the way, to join them in this tolling system in an international waterway. There is not a country in the world that should accept that.
6: Fox's Jillian Turner in Sweden.
8: He has got a very clear, very succinct message to deliver on behalf of President Trump and the United States. It is time for these allies, he says, to pay up and lay up when it comes to the war in Iran.
6: Meantime, NASCAR legend Kyle Busch passing away suddenly at 41 years old after suffering from a severe illness.
9: Less than 2 weeks ago, the legendary driver was dealing with a sinus issue during a race and had to radio for medical. He told reporters after the race that he had a substantial cough. It's unclear if that illness is related to his hospitalization.
6: That's Fox's Chanley Painter. 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
10: News from the radio, Oklahoma News Network. I'm Ann Roberts. The governor has signed a bill to code into law two state questions approved by voters a decade ago. State Capitol correspondent Trey Davis reports.
11: The Legislative Office of Finance needs accurate data to determine the dollar amount of savings generated by the passage of state questions 780 and 781 in 2016. Representative Melody Blancett.
12: Currently, they're having to estimate because they have not historically had the information they needed.
11: The state questions change petty property and low-level drug crimes from felonies to misdemeanors. The incarceration savings are to pay for court-ordered rehab, mental health assistance, and drug court.
10: For the first time in 4 years, average gasoline prices in every state is now over $4 a gallon. In Oklahoma, regular gas is now just under $4.10 a gallon on average, with higher grades going all the way up to $4.80 a gallon. Diesel prices are on average at $5.07 a gallon. 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
15: 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This update brought to you by the U.S. Postal Service. A proposed Oklahoma bill that would have barred people from registering to vote without selecting a party affiliation failed to advance in the legislature. The measure passed the House but was never heard in the Senate, so voters who leave party affiliation blank will continue to be registered as independents under current law. Forecasters say the 2026 Atlantic hurricane season is expected to be below normal, with about 8 to 14 named storms and up to 3 major hurricanes. Officials warn that even a quiet season can be dangerous, stressing that it only takes one storm to make landfall and cause major damage. Kyle Busch, a two-time NASCAR Cup Series champion and one of the winningest drivers in the sport's history, died Thursday at the age of 41 after being hospitalized with what his family described as a severe illness. He was preparing to compete in Sunday's Coca-Cola 600 before his hospitalization earlier this week. With the News Flash, I'm Trey Westerberg, Billy Country 96.3 and 1350.
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19: Well, good morning. Hey, guess what? We have slid into the 7 o'clock hour. Hope you guys have slid with me. We're going to do a gospel song, one from Mountain Gospel, a song called Come to the Banquet. And right after that, Mo Pitney teamed up with Jake Worthington and did a song called Wake Up and Smell the Country. Had a chance to meet Mo Pitney last weekend. Great artist, good singer, and good songwriter. And we're going to do that, and then we got Garth Brooks, Tammy Wynette, and Travis Tritt. I think you want to stay for them. That's good stuff here on Billy Country.

0: That's Alan Jackson doing an old song made famous by Don Williams, one called It Must Be Love. We've got the weather coming up by State Farm Mark Hodson, going to be sponsoring that, and then we're going to get right back in it again. This is Doug Rook and Billy Country for your listening pleasure. Today is Friday, the 22nd day of May. Welcome aboard.
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8: Showers and thunderstorms continue through the morning hours with locally heavy rain possible. We'll see a gradual clearing by the afternoon with warmer temperatures, with highs reaching the upper 70s and lower 80s. Additional chances for more scattered showers and thunderstorms returning later on tonight and into tomorrow morning. From the 2 News Weather Center, I'm meteorologist Annie Brown.
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0: Now, he got my attention with that one. That's one from Zach Topf, one he wrote called I Never Lie. I love that sound, and he's also keeping my attention. He got some great, great music out there, Zach Topf. Very, very talented young man, and keeping classic country alive, and I like that. We got some good stuff on the way, so don't you go away. And guess what we've got going also? At 8 o'clock, we'll have Trayvon's on about 5 after 8, and we'll do that until the top of the hour at 9. And we're going to jump right into it feet first with some good bluegrass. So stick around from 9 to 10. Compliments of Zomac Music. So if you like bluegrass, stay right where you at. And we're here together on 96.3 FM, AM 1350, KTLQ in Telequa, and 93.3 in Fort
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2: Big 12 baseball tournament today. It'll be Oklahoma State taking on Kansas. The Jayhawks outlasted Baylor 8-7 in 10 innings to advance. And the Cowboys beat UCF 12-6 to punch their semifinal ticket. Meanwhile, Kansas State was eliminated, losing 4-2 against West Virginia in the quarterfinals. West Virginia advances to take on Arizona State today after the Sun Devils eliminated Cincinnati. The Thunder and Spurs are now tied at a game apiece in the NBA Western Conference Final after Oak City beat the Spurs 122-113 in Game 2. Shai Gilgeous-Alexander had 30 points in the victory. The defending champs able to take advantage of 21 turnovers by the Spurs. Now the Thunder will look to try and take control on the road with the next two games in San Antonio starting tonight with Game 3.
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0: Truth set to music. That's Scotty McCreery doing one called No Country for Old Men, and I feel that way a lot of times, too many times. Scotty McCreery, he won the American Idol back in 2010 and still sticking to his roots. I appreciate that. Got good stuff on the way, and then top there, I'm going to put the hat on that says Trade Wind, so we'll do that for one solid hour, and then right after that, we're going to be doing bluegrass. Stick around from the 9 to 10 o'clock hour, and then on Sunday, from 1 to 3, we're going to do gospel, but this Sunday, it's going to be bluegrass gospel for the whole 2 hour run from 1 to 3 o'clock. Right here, where you at on Billy Country.
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2: Showers and thunderstorms continue through the morning hours with locally heavy rain possible. We'll see a gradual clearing by the afternoon with warmer temperatures, with highs reaching the upper 70s and lower 80s. Additional chances for more scattered showers and thunderstorms returning later on tonight and into tomorrow morning. From the 2 News Weather Center, I'm meteorologist Annie Brown.
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5: 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From Reed Culver Funeral Home, 918-456-2551. Pauline Schenkel, age 95 of Hobart, passed away Wednesday, May 13th in Tulsa. Graveside Memorial will be Friday, May 22nd at 10 a.m. at the Tahlequah City Cemetery. Earl Stoneburner, age 96 of Pryor, passed away Friday, May 15th in Pryor. Services will be Friday, May 22nd at 2 p.m. at God's Mountain Church in Rose. Interment will follow at Elm Cemetery in Leech. I'm Ben Chouse, and those are your announcements for today.
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1: I'm CJ Papa. NASCAR legend Kyle Busch dies suddenly. The 41-year-old's family releasing a statement.
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1: Officer Chandley Painter Busch, when a Craftsman truck series race Sunday in Delaware, was asked why these moments never get old.
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4: We were here to feel the news with you. 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
6: News from the radio, Oklahoma News Network. I'm Ann Roberts. Two metro area Walmart stores remain closed today after fires are set inside the stores early Thursday morning. A juvenile was arrested, suspected of setting clothing racks on fire inside the stores. Charges are expected to be presented to the district attorney. No injuries were reported, but the fires caused more than $200,000 in damage. A program that helps people weatherize their homes is ordered stopped by Governor Stitt.
7: A forensic audit revealed a program vendor received $663,000 for questionable or unallowable expenses. As a result, Governor Stitt ordered the program that helps people weatherize their homes halted immediately. He also directed the Attorney General to investigate. The program is run by Community Action Agency of Oklahoma City and Oklahoma and Canadian counties utilizing private contractors.
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11: 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This update brought to you by Cintas. Kyle Busch, a two-time NASCAR Cup Series champion and one of the winningest drivers in the sport's history, died Thursday at the age of 41 after being hospitalized with what his family described as a severe illness. He was preparing to compete in Sunday's Coca-Cola 600 before his hospitalization earlier this week. A proposed Oklahoma bill that would have barred people from registering to vote without selecting a party affiliation failed to advance in the legislature. The measure passed the House but was never heard in the Senate, so voters who leave party affiliation blank will continue to be registered as independents under current law. Forecasters say the 2026 Atlantic hurricane season is expected to be below normal, with about 8 to 14 named storms and up to 3 major hurricanes. Officials warn that even a quiet season can be dangerous, stressing that it only takes one storm to make landfall and cause major damage. With the News Flash, I'm Trey Westerberg, Billy Country 96.3 and 1350.
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0: Broadcasting live from the BS&G studios, it's Tradewinds on Billy Country. That's right. 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
3: Showers and thunderstorms continue through the morning hours with locally heavy rain possible. We'll see a gradual clearing by the afternoon with warmer temperatures, with highs reaching the upper 70s and lower 80s. Additional chances for more scattered showers and thunderstorms returning later on tonight and into tomorrow morning. From the 2 News Weather Center, I'm meteorologist Annie Brown.
4: 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Let's go get our favorite ride out and go cruising, whether that be on the street or the dirt. 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
8: Hey, I'm here. I tried to get here a while ago, and my phone rang just about the same time I was supposed to log on. It kind of messed me all up. Somebody called and knew who it was, thought it was real important, and I guess it was. Anyway, we're here. This is called Tradewinds. We're here for the Friday edition. Today is the 22nd day of May, and I'm your host. I'm Doug York, and we're going to get through this thing together. And you'll have to help me, though, if you have something to buy, sell, trade, or even give away. I could be the contact point, 918-431-1350. We'll talk about you. The show is about you and for you, so take advantage of it before I change my mind, and I'm probably not going to do that. We had some calls yesterday. Freeman called. He was the last call I had, and he always waits to the last minute, but he did it. He's got a need for a big dolly, heavy-duty dolly, also trying to find an old box TV at 918-506-1829. That's Freeman. Good morning on Billy Country.
9: Well, good morning, Doug.
8: Well, good morning, Debbie.
9: Thank you for helping me sell that turkey fryer. The first person who called yesterday right after I got off the air bought it.
8: Well, that's a good deal. No, so. I don't need any money or anything like that, so just keep that all to yourself.
9: Okay. And I can vouch for Southside. They have the best old-fashioned cheeseburgers in Tahlequah.
8: They do at that. Yeah, I go there. You can tell by looking at me. I don't shy away from the food. So, yeah, they are really good about providing me a meal. They don't even like me, and they do a wonderful job on what I eat. So I'm sure they'll do you just as better, or maybe anybody out there listening, if you hadn't been to Southside in a while. They've got a new owner. Well, she's fairly new, but she does a fine job on what they do, and it's always consistently good.
9: It's worth it.
8: Anything else to add to your list today?
9: I still have the bicycle, ladies bicycle, for $40. I'll take $40 for it today. It's in good shape, ready to go. It doesn't have any gears. It's just a regular bicycle. So tires are good, and I guess that's about it. But I am still baking banana nut bread, apple pie, cherry pie, oatmeal, pecan, coconut.
8: Wish you hadn't said all that. Now I've got my mind on elsewhere. I can't even think about trade winds now.
9: All right, you can call me at 918-931-8160. Everybody have a good weekend.
8: Yeah, thanks,
9: Brittany. Be safe.
8: Appreciate you calling.
9: Thank you.
8: All right, hey, she's got a girls' bike for sale, $40 bill. It's a 26-inch girls' bike, and it's ready for the road. All you got to do is go out there and pick it, crawl up on that thing, and pedal. And also, she does baking, all kinds of good baking, and I have experienced it firsthand. I know it is going to be money well spent. Give her a call if you have some. I want to have some good fresh baking, and she does a fine job. Her name is Debbie at 918-931-8160. Again, 918-931-8160, and she did sell some stuff, so that's a good thing. And that's the way to do it. If you get success in either trying to find those things you're looking for because of what I do, then give me a call. Let me know that. You don't have to give me any money. Not even a pat on the back. But just let me know that you have had success either locating it or getting rid of the things that you're trying to sell. Then I won't talk about you unless you just want me to. So no reason to get them unwanted phone calls when you don't even own it anymore. So keep me up to date. They got a big singing coming up tomorrow. That's happening out at Rocky Ford. And they'll start at about 2:00. Food involved. That's a great combination. Gospel music and food. They'll be happening out there at Rocky Ford. Kingfisher Family Singing. They'll be doing that tomorrow. Starts about 2:00, and I think they're going to feed you about 4:00. And then you can settle in and get you some good gospel music, and you can be a part of it. It's not just them singing to you. You can sing to them. You can talk to Tracy at 918-864-7395. Again, 918-864-7395, and she'll tell you all about it. That's Tracy. And Johnny called. He's still got for sale his F-150. It's a 95 model, short and wide. He's asking $5,000 for that. He can provide you a photo if you need it. He said he's got them on his phone. All you got to do is request that, and he'll send those to you. Also, he's got for sale a 2014 Nissan Titan. It's fully loaded, ready for you. It's a crew cab. It's got about 140,000 miles. He's asking $12,500 for that one. And that's Johnny. He's waiting on your phone call. He's probably awake by now. 918-207-8615. Again, 918-207-8615. And I think I did that. Well, no, Jerry Ann called yesterday. She had had a gentleman by the name of Daniel that had done some mechanic work for her in the past. And she's trying to get in touch with him. So, Daniel, if you're still out there and got a box full of wrenches, give Jerry Ann a call, 918-431-1435, trying to find a mechanic, and I think you have helped her in the past. My name is Doug York, and this is Billy Country, and we are here at 96.3 FM, AM 1350, KTLQ in Tahlequah, 93.3 in Fort Gibson. I did have another call yesterday morning. John called. He was up and running early in the morning. He called and let me know he has 60 T-posts for sale. He's asking $40 for every one of them. You can get all 60 for $40. 918-931-8548. That's John, 918-931-8548. Hope you guys are gearing up for a big weekend. Looks like maybe we get a little bit of raindrops. I'm not sure how many, and I don't know if sometimes they hit it and sometimes they miss it. Maybe they'll get it right. Hopefully it don't rain too hard. I would like to have some rain, but not very much. I don't have a garden. What am I saying? I don't have a garden. That's why I don't have a garden, because I don't even know where I would put it. The soil at my place is nothing but, most of it, just rocks. I'm accusing people of hauling rock in there and dumping it when I'm not there. Because every time I get out there in that garden and try to till it up, I hit nothing but big rocks, so it's hard to grow. I'm not good enough to grow anything on a rock. So we may try to find another spot or maybe build a garden and build it up. I don't know. I haven't done that yet. I've been talking about it. Been talking about it for years, but hadn't happened yet. But no, I'm not going to it's not really called procrastinating if you don't really intend to do it anyway. If you got something by the trade, give me a call now on 8431-1350, and we will put you and your stuff right here on the radio. Debbie sold her turkey fryer. That's a good thing. That's gone. And Debbie was looking for some flowers, some cemetery flowers. If you got those, give her a call. She's at 918-931-8160. And then Mary calls. She's got a couch for sale. $40. Said it's a big couch and in good condition. 918-822-1968. That's Mary got the couch for sale. And Larry's still trying to find electric cook stove. As far as I know, he hadn't informed me that he's found that yet. Electric cook stove needed by Larry. Also, his son has got a house for sale. It's a mobile home, a three-bedroom mobile home out there in Lost City. And that's for sale, including the 6 acres it's sitting on. And you can give Larry a call. He'll tell you about it, or you can pass the phone to his son, 918-822-1160. Again, 918-822-1160. And then Mary got another Mary call. She called and said they have a 2008 Chevy LTZ. That's a pickup. Asking $12,000 for that. 918-316-3746. Again, Mary at 918-316-3746. Carolyn's got like brand new, a Black & Decker blower and also a Black & Decker hedge trimmer. So she's selling those for $25 a piece. They are not, they're not battery operated. They're corded. Again, $25. Take your choice. You can talk to her about those items at 918-316-2336. 918-316-2336. And then Charlie, my good buddy Charlie, he's got a riding lawnmower for sale. It's a Craftsman. Selling that for $500. You can make circles in your yard and mow the grass. $500 for a Craftsman mower. And also he's got for sale a four-wheel Honda. That's what am I saying? I can't even read my own writing. It's bad when I can't read my own writing. It's a Honda 350 Rancher. Selling that for $1,000. And he's got a refrigerator. He said it needs a little bit of TLC. He's selling that for $25. Charlie's at 918-822-7547. Again, 918-822-7547. Francine had called and said she has some roosters to give away, and she's done that. So all the roosters are gone. They have got new homes. But she still has for sale. She got some hens, about 13 hens for sale, that you could provide to do your own eggs. And if you don't want to do that, she's selling eggs for $4 a dozen. That's Francine, and you can reach her at 918-207-2727. Again, 918-207-2727. And we've still got Sam's Amusement still over there in front of Walmart. They'll be there through Sunday. So you might want to check that out. If you can be a kid at heart, walk up and down that midway and crawl on some of them rides if you want to. And I may come out here and watch you, because I won't be on a ride. I don't do those well anymore. I used to like it as a kid. I always loved to get on there and get sick. But I don't know why I did that. But anyway, I probably wouldn't even get on there. It's not fun for me anymore to suffer like that. But I'll watch you suffer. I don't care. Give me a call if you have something to buy, sell, or trade. We'll help you. Get on out there to Sam's Amusement. Great place to go and have a good time. Bunch of rides, bunch of food, and just get out there. They'll be there all through the weekend. My name is Doug York, and this is Billy Country. We're doing what we call Trade Winds right now, and we're doing it with you. You have to help me. Give me a call. Somebody, give me a call. I need a phone call.
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8: 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I'm the host of Country Gospel Music here every Sunday from 1 p.m. to 3 p.m. right here on Billy Country, 96.3 FM, 93.3 in Fort Gibson, and 1350 KTOQ in Tahlequah. I'd love it if you join me. I think you'll like what you hear. My name is Doug York. Please see me on Sunday. Yeah, Sunday. I got some surprises for you on Sunday, the Sunday Gospel Show from 1 o'clock to 3 o'clock. We'll be doing that. And we're also going to do the same thing. We're going to repeat it again at 9 o'clock and up until 11. So Sunday night, if you can't catch it Sunday afternoon with me from 1 to 3, you can catch the same show from 9 o'clock until 11 o'clock. So a two-hour run later in the evening. So for the people that can stay up late, unlike me, stay up late, listen to some good. But this Sunday, it's going to be nothing but some bluegrass gospel. I have picked out some keepers for sure. So join me on Sunday, either day, either time rather, from either 1 to 3 or from 9 till 11. Coming up Sunday, bluegrass gospel. I've loaded up the good ones, and I think you'll enjoy it. And I did that because we got a big bluegrass festival coming into town, and I'm looking forward to that. That's going to happen September the 11th. And the 12th, big festival. They did it last year, and it was such a success, it's a repeat. So we got a lot of people coming back. People like Rhonda Vincent that will be here. She was here last year. Also, Edgar Loudermilk Band, Spring Street, they were here last year. And some of the other people, we got some new ones coming in too, but we got a group called East Nash Grass. I've been listening to some of their stuff. We've got Land Run, Heartland Express, Volume 5. Got some good ones coming in. Again, that's September 11th and 12th. And we're doing bluegrass now from 9 to 10 right here where you're at Billy Country. So if you like bluegrass, or you think you do, or you think you don't, check it out from 9 to 10 every Monday through Friday. 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Appreciate them doing what they do to help provide some good bluegrass entertainment. And you'll find Zomac Music, 223 South Muskogee Avenue right here in town. Get by there sometime. They could get you started on a musical journey. That's Zomac Music. We are sponsored by them for the bluegrass. If you got something by side of trade, I'm doing trade wins right now with or without you. So I need your help. It'll help me if you give me a call, 918-431-1350. I don't know if I got anything else to talk about. This looks pretty dismal over on my side. The only call I've had this morning is Debbie called. She got a girl's bike for sale for 26-inch for $40, 918-931-8160. And a gentle reminder, she does baking, and she does a fine job. I know from experience she is very, very talented in baking. Give her a call. That's Debbie at 918-931-8160. I'm going to need a phone call, or I'm going to play some music because you guys are not responding well. So give me a call, 918-431-1350. I'm going to take a break, and I'm going to try to find a song to play since you guys are not being responsive today. Get up, get out of bed, and find your phone. I'll be right back.
13: 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And for the hay producers watching the forecast, we've got you covered with a full variety of baler twines and net wraps to get you ready for that first cutting. From bonnie plants to bulk garden seeds, we've got everything you need to get that homestead back in the ground once the clouds clear. Swing by 1501 South Park Hill Road in Tahlequah. We've got plenty of room for the trailer, and the coffee is the only thing around here that isn't under a weather warning.
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3: Showers and thunderstorms continue through the morning hours with locally heavy rain possible. We'll see a gradual clearing by the afternoon with warmer temperatures, with highs reaching the upper 70s and lower 80s. Additional chances for more scattered showers and thunderstorms returning later on tonight and into tomorrow morning. From the 2 News Weather Center, I'm meteorologist Annie Brown.
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8: Hey, I'm back. 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They do that every time I play an ad. It never fails. But if you're not mad at me, then I'll get over you being mad at you. Well, I'm not mad at you. 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We had, again, a big thank you to BS&G Pond. They are now supporters of what we do here on Tradewinds. Appreciate them. Good morning, Billy Country.
9: Yes, it went through. The mailbox is full. I just got the message on my phone just a minute ago.
8: That's weird.
9: But now, after you came on, now, yeah, I got through. I don't know what's going on.
8: Sometimes
9: Daniel has
8: the
9: not
8: weather. Sometimes
9: yet,
8: the weather. Weather has a plays a part in us. The having
9: yeah,
8: the phone and stuff.
9: Yeah, it really.
8: Well, I've been talking about Daniel trying to get him to call you, so I don't know.
9: Yeah,
8: how to...
9: I heard that, and the last time I heard him on there, he was looking for a vehicle.
8: Yeah,
9: you know,
8: I remember that.
9: And that guy is excellent mechanic. He could take something and, you know, work on it a bit, and you would be
14: be amazed. Maybe a scanner on this vehicle, because if it's an electrical system. But on your gospel show, have you ever heard of a song called A Thief in the Tree?
8: No, I never heard that one.
14: Well, you know who it's by? Roy Acuff.
8: Oh, my goodness. That
14: I know when I heard that. Okay, I got to admit, it wasn't this station, but I was so amazed to hear that song being played. Huh. And how old must that be?
8: That must be old. I've never, A Thief in the Tree?
14: Yes.
8: Well,
14: and I had never heard that. Never. And believe me, I thought I heard them all. But it was just beautiful. Oh. And it was Roy Acuff. Once the guy said the name, you know. Other than that, I wouldn't have had a clue.
8: Yeah.
14: But everybody heard of Roy Acuff, right?
8: Oh, yeah. Well, they've been hiding under a rock.
14: I know. Well, maybe you could find that one someday.
8: I'll dig around. I'll see if I can find it. Thanks, Jerry Ann.
14: Yeah.
8: I'm trying to find Daniel's phone number.
14: I know. They're gonna mess around and tow this car. You know, it's just a shame too.
8: Well, I found a number for Daniel.
14: Oh, right.
8: If you're ready, I'm gonna see if this is gonna be the right one. You'll have to find that.
14: Okay.
8: His number is 918. Mm-hmm.
14: 900-8377. Oh, my gosh. 900. Yes, I think I had that written down. Now I can't see good enough to where I wrote it. Okay, 980, what?
8: Hang on, let me go back. It's way back in the back of my file thing.
14: I messed up.
8: That's all right. 918-900-8377.
14: 8377. Okay, got it. Thank you so much.
8: You're welcome. All right, take care.
14: Bye-bye.
8: Bye-bye. Maybe that's the right number. She's trying to find a mechanic, and she knows Daniel that does a good job. So, Daniel, if you're listening, somebody's trying to locate you, but she'll probably call you. My name is Doug York, and this is Billy Country. We're doing what we call trade winds right now, and we're going to be doing that for another 25 minutes. Not that I'm counting or anything, but you better be counting, because in about 25 minutes, it's going to come to a screeching halt, and we're going to do something different. We're going to play some bluegrass, and we'll be doing that again. Compliments of Zomac Music. I went in there the other day to find out how many instruments do they have that would actually relate to bluegrass. They got a bunch. They've got mandolins, they've got fiddles, they've got banjos. They got, of course, a lot of guitars, acoustic guitars. That's kind of big in the bluegrass realm. But then they've got other stuff for the rockers. They've got guitars, electric guitars, and amplifiers, and all kinds of fun stuff like that too. So get out there to Zomac Music. Good morning, on Billy Country.
15: Hey, good morning, Doug. It's Jerry.
8: Hey, Jerry.
15: Hey, our Vacation Bible School, June the 10th, 7th through the 10th, 6 to 8 p.m.
8: Yeah, I've got that page right in front of me, getting ready to talk about you and that going on.
15: Okay. All righty, thanks.
8: You're welcome. Bye now. That's Jerry. They've got a Vacation Bible School. It's not too far around the corner, so you might get the kids all dialed up for that. Let me get the right information. I just talked about that. June 7th through the 10th is going to be at Calvary Assembly. If you need to try to find them, you can Google it if you need to. Or just if you're smart enough, you can go to

0: It's called Trade Winds, 908-431-1350. And we're going to have bluegrass here in just a little bit. And then on Sunday, I've got a little surprise for everybody coming up on Sunday from 1 to 3 o'clock. That's when I normally do the Southern Gospel and the Country Gospel and things like that. But this Sunday, a little bit different twist. We've got Bluegrass Gospel coming up this Sunday. And I have found some really, really good songs. And you'll have to be the judge of that, but you'll have to listen to be able to do that. Don't take anybody else's word. You do it yourself. Turn the radio on Sunday from 1 to 3, and you can repeat it. If you don't catch it on from 1 to 3, you can repeat it from 9 to 11 on Sunday. So just repeat of what I did earlier in the day. So that's coming up on Sunday. You can catch it up, catch it here at Billy Country from 1 to 3, or again from 9 to 11. The same show. So if you like the songs, you can repeat them and listen to them again. My name is Doug York, and this is Billy Country. And right now we're doing Trade Winds, and I'll help you out with no fee involved. So give me a call and we'll try to help you and see if I got some more good information. And I know I do. Let's get back to my notes. We had, well, I talked about that already. So I won't repeat that until we get closer to the end of this. Good morning on Trade Winds.
1: Good morning.
0: Well, good morning to you.
1: How are you?
0: Well, it's undecided right now, but I'm going to think it's pretty good. It feels like it's good. I could be wrong. I've been wrong in the past.
1: But it's a weekend.
0: It is a weekend, and I think I'm going to get out there and kick up my heels, not very high, because when you kick up your heels, you still have to come down and get down on the ground. So I've learned the hard way.
1: There you go.
0: You kick up your heels too much, and it's going to pay on you. So.
1: And I bet you know what I want to hear.
0: Well, let me guess. I probably can't guess. You just tell me. I'll keep the guessing out of it.
1: Well, it's on Mark Chestnut today. It's at Daryl Singletary and that Rhonda Benson.
0: Okay, I'll do that.
1: Oh, but that's something about the, I forget what it's called, up and down the hill or whatever.
0: Okay, up this hill and down.
1: Yes.
0: I like
1: that one.
0: All right.
1: You have a good weekend.
0: I may play that here in just a bit before I get out of here, because it looks like this Trade Winds thing is kind of screeching, come to a screeching halt, and if it does, then I'll put a song in there, and I'll put one just because I like you.
1: All right. Well, you have a good weekend.
0: Thanks for calling. She's one of my steady listeners, so she is the one that listens all the time. She says, when you're on, most of the time, I've got my radio on, so I appreciate people like that. I need to get more people doing just what she does, so if you can get on board with her, turn the radio on. I'm here every morning from 6 o'clock until 10 o'clock, 6 o'clock until 8. Nothing but classic country, and also always start my show with a gospel song. And then 8 o'clock until 9 o'clock, back 8:05 to be precise, Trade Winds. We do that Monday through Friday. And then from 9 to 10, Bluegrass, again, sponsored by Zomac Music. We do that, and we enjoy that, the Bluegrass. And if you do, check it out. And if you've never listened to Bluegrass in a while, then turn it on, because I think I can find something you're going to like. And Bluegrass is kind of a different twist. Some people, I've talked to people, said, no, we don't like Bluegrass at all. But then they turn around and tell me they haven't listened to it in 20 years. So it's kind of a new face on it now. It's a little bit more up to date, the storyline they have, and of course the instrumentation, incredible. There's some great pickers and some young people that can pick the fire of them instruments, the bluegrass, like the mandolin, the banjo, and the guitar and the fiddle, all of that stuff. They have got it fine tuned, and some of these kids look like they're 12 and 13 years old and just burning it up, bluegrass. That's why I like it, because it's authentic. If you got something to buy, sell, or trade, give me a call. It's call Trade Winds, 918-431-1350. Again, 918-431-1350. I'll try to help you out. I'm going to try to find a song just because she asked for it. I'm going to see if I can find this song called Up This Hill and Down. That's Daryl Singletary and Rhonda Vincent. I know it's in here. I just got to be smart enough how to find it. I think I will. Most of the time I do. Sometimes I don't. Let's see if I can find it. I'm gonna try to find it. Bear with me. Don't go back to sleep. Keep yourself awake. Get a cup of coffee, and we're gonna play a song here for you. We're gonna play it for her, and you can listen in if you want, and because we don't care. If you get somebody started trade, give me a call. We can do that while I'm waiting. So give me a call, 918-431-1350. We're gonna try to find this song. I think I can do it, and I'm just about to get there. There's a whole bunch of songs in here, so I've got to go through and get my spelling correct.

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1: Hi, yeah, this is JR out at Briggs, and I got a lawnmower I want to sell.
0: Okay, I'm going to try to help you out.
1: Okay, I think it's a 42-inch. It's been in the barn for a long time. John Deere riding mower, and it's going to need some work, probably carburetor, and need some tires on it. So I was asking $400 for it.
0: Okay, $400. It's a 42-inch cut lawnmower, John Deere riding mower.
1: Yeah. Last time I used it, I had to put new belts on it, but the front tires went flat on it. Okay. So it needs front tires for sure.
0: Okay, we can do that. I'll pass that word around, and we'll try to find somebody that needs that. So a little bit of tinkering, they can get them a lawnmower. Give me your phone number.
1: Okay, it's 918-316-1900.
0: Again, is this JR?
1: Yeah, this is JR.
0: All right. Hey, appreciate you calling. Hopefully get that thing sold before the weekend's up.
1: All right, I appreciate it.
0: All right, you too. Bye. Hey, JR's got a ride mower, need a little TLC, needs maybe some tires and also a carburetor. He's selling it for $400. It's a John Deere ride mower, 42-inch cut. He's at 918-316-1900. Again, 316-1900. I'm going to try to play this song. I keep saying I'm going to do it, and I need to do it because I think she's wanting to hear it, and I don't want to get her mad at me. Let's see if we can find this one right here. Well, we'll do this right after the phone call. Good morning on Trade Winds.
2: Yeah, I would like to request that you play The Lighthouse by the Gaithers.
0: The Lighthouse by the Gaithers, okay. Hang on, I'm writing it down. One of my favorite songs.
2: Yeah, that's a good one.
0: Okay, we can do it. Is this Jacob?
2: Yes, sir.
0: Okay, we'll get her done.
2: I still have that PlayStation 4 and that camper if anyone's interested in either one.
0: You said it's a camper?
2: Yeah, it's a camper top unique door on it. It's not got your typical camper door. It slides up and down over the camper and sits down flat on top of it.
0: Okay, give me your phone number again, Jake.
2: 918-457-713.
0: Give me that last four again. I missed that.
2: 7123.
0: I got it. At PlayStation 4, you're asking, was it 125?
2: 150 for the PlayStation 4 and four games and two controllers, and then 125 for the camper top.
0: 25, okay. We'll pass the word around. Appreciate you calling. You have a good weekend.
2: You too. Thank you. Going to the rodeo?
0: Well, I don't know. It's been talked about. I'm not. I may go out there. That's some of my wife's side of the family, and I probably need to show up out there and hoop and holler. So I may be out there. Hopefully, I can make it.
2: I'm thinking I might go. I haven't been in probably 10 years.
0: Well, don't get one of them bulls unless you got me watching you.
2: Oh yeah. If I do, I'll tell them to holler at you.
0: Okay. Thank you, Red. Appreciate it. Hey, that's he's got a song request, but he's also got a PlayStation 4 for sale, $150. Also a camper top. You might quiz him about that, $25 for a camper top. It's kind of unique. Jacob is going to be at 918-457-7123. Again, 918-457-7123. Here's a song we had a request for. This is one called Up This Hill and Down, Rhonda Vincent and Daryl Singletary.

That was my request right there, and that was a good one. That's, of course, Rhonda Vincent teaming up with Daryl Singletary. Up this hill and down. That's the way my life has been my whole life, but I'm used to it. I don't care. Bring it on. We've got some good stuff yet to play. Don't you get out of here. We've got, of course, we've got Trademan going on right now. Then here in just a little bit, about 15 minutes, well, 12 minutes, maybe something like that, we're going to be doing bluegrass. I've got a whole bunch of good ones lined up and ready to play, so you don't want to go away now. It's going to be good. Now get a cup of coffee and turn up the radio. Wake up the family, bluegrass time in just a few more minutes. But we've got trade winds right now, so if you got something to buy, sell, or trade, I'll help you out. It's free service we do right here on Billy Country. And I'm your host. My name is Del York, and I will do my best to try to get those things located or get those things sold that you have. We had Debbie called. She's the gal that does incredible baking. I know. I've experienced it myself. She has for sale a girl's bike, a 26-inch girl's bike for $40. And give her a call. She's wait on your phone call, 918-931-8160. Again, 918-931-8160. JR has got a lawnmower for sale. It's a John Deere riding mower. Needs some tires, needs some carburetor work. Hey, he's only asking $400 for that. A little tinkering, and you can have that ready to mow your grass. 918-316-1900. Again, 918-316-1900. Jacob called. He's got a PlayStation 4 for sale. And see, Mike, he had something. I'm gonna go back to my notes. I missed some stuff I think I probably need to talk about. Let me get back to my good notes here. Well, I don't have it. No, I don't have it. That's not in front of me. You got a PlayStation 4 for $150, also a camper top for $25. That's Jacob. Give him a call about those items at 918-457-7123. Again, 918-457-7123. If you have something by sell or trade, you better make it quick because I'm going to be turning this thing off in about 8 minutes. So, well, not that I'm counting or anything, but at the top there, I'm supposed to be able to play some news and weather before we get into the music. So that's what I'm required to do, and I'm going to try to do that and keep my job. If you got something by sell or trade, help me out. It's called Tradewinds, 918-431-1350. We'll do our best to help you out. We won't charge you anything for it. We're back here on Monday doing it all over again, and we do it Monday through Friday. About 8:05, I turn this thing on, and we do trade winds, and then we get right into the bluegrass music from 9 to 10. We do just regular, just classic country from 6 until 8. And we do that, and of course the gospel show, that's on Sunday, and this week's going to be a little bit different. It's going to be nothing but some good gospel bluegrass, so yeah, I think you'll like that. I've got some good songs, good storylines in them, and some great picking and a grinning coming up on Sunday, and that's going to happen a couple of times this weekend on Sunday from 1 till 3 o'clock and again from 9 till 11. So if you happen to not be able to do it maybe from 1 to 3, we're going to repeat it again from 9 till 11. So keep it on. And in fact, you can listen to it both times. Wouldn't hurt my feelings. And I think you'd enjoy it. I think I've got some good songs. You be the judge of that. Just turn it on from 1 to 3 o'clock right where you're at on Billy Country. And that's going to be at 96.3 FM, AM 1350, KTOQ in Telequa, and 93.3 in Fort Gibson. And we had Jake wanted to hear a song, and I can't find it. He wanted a song by the Gaithers, and I don't have that by them. But I may play. I've got one. I'll probably have to get busy and try to find that song. He was trying to find, wanting to hear The Lighthouse, and I don't have that by the Gaithers. I've got another artist. See if I can find it. I'm going to try. I'll play it. We got just a few minutes, and nobody's calling. I'll make him happy. Maybe I'll make him happy. I hope it does. If it don't, I apologize for that right in advance. I'm going to play it by, I think it's the Stamps that was doing it, kind of older version, but I will find that one. I just can't do it right now because if I don't have it in there right now, it won't get played until I get a chance to download it. Let's see if I can find it. I know it's in here because I just looked at it, but I want to tell him why I'm playing it by a different artist. Just because I have to, and I would like to hear it. So let's see if we can help him out. Here's one I got by a group called the Carpenters, and actually her brother, the lady that lives up north of here, and I'm not sure what state. I think it's I'm not sure in Mayo, Ohio. I'm not sure where they're at, but this is the group called the Carpenters doing the Lighthouse. We'll do that one by them right near. Thank you.

0: That was by request, not by the artist, but I at least got the song title right, The Lighthouse by the Carpenters. If you have something by Sellers Trey, you better be quick on the stick, because in about 3 minutes, it's going to come to a screeching halt. We're going to get back to the music, and in a few minutes, it's going to be bluegrass. So if you stick around for that, if you like bluegrass, I would encourage you to check it out. We'll be doing that in just a few minutes. So again, compliments of Zomac Music. Appreciate them and their support on the Bluegrass Show. You'll find them at 223 South Muskogee Avenue right here in town. So if you got a hankering to play some, maybe play more than one instrument, they've got a lot to choose from over there at Zomac Music. And they also give vocal training. They also give all kinds of lessons for instruments from piano to fiddle, guitar, mandolin, all those things, bass guitar. So if you're want to learn that, don't want to try to do it on your own. Head out to Zomac at 223 South Muskogee Avenue. They'll get you all geared up and tuned up and ready to play. Give me a call if you have something by Sellers Trey, but you better be quick. In about a minute or so, I'm going to turn it all around and do some bluegrass. So, and appreciate BS&G Pond, 1112 South Muskogee Avenue here in town. They are the supporters of Trademan, what we're doing right now. So, appreciate them and their willingness to support what we do on Tradewinds. And if you need something, maybe you're trying to buy something or maybe trying to pawn something, turn some of that into some cash, they can do that over there at BS&G Pond. So go check that out to sometime. They've got all kinds of stuff from jewelry to weapons to all kinds of electronic stuff and stuff you didn't even think you needed until you walk up and down them aisles and see all the good stuff they've got for sale. BS&G Pond, 1112 South Muskogee Avenue here in town. They'll help you out, and they'd be glad to have you over there. So get over there sometime and check them out. My name is Doug York, and this is Billy Country, and I've got about 1 minute left. Looks like about a minute. So if you want to be quick on the draw, you can call me, but you can't linger long. Don't be talking long, because I'm going to got to get out of here in about a minute. The only calls I've had this morning is Debbie's got a 26-inch girl's bike for sale for $40, and she does the baking, and she's at 918-931-8160. JR's got a lawnmower for sale. It's a John Deere riding mower, 42-inch. It said needs tires, also needs some carburetor work. He's selling that for $400. 918-316-1900. And Jacob called. He's got a PlayStation 4 for sale for $150 and a camper top for $25. He's at 918-457-7123. Again, 918-457-7123. And I'll tell you what I'm going to do. I'm going to bail out of here about a minute early, and since you guys are not calling, I've run out of stuff to talk about. I don't think I've got anything yet. Now, don't forget, we do have the Sam's Amusement set up there in front of Walmart. They'll be there for the weekend, so get out there and have fun, act like a kid again, and get on some of them rides, and I'll stand on the ground and watch you. This is Doug York and Billy Country. Hope you had a good day, having a good day. It's still early. A few raindrops falling this morning, but it ain't going to discourage you from doing whatever you got to do. 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
2: I'm Therese Crowley. Some movement with Iran. Secretary Rubio with a Memorial Day weekend outlook for averting new U.S. military action.
3: We await word on those conversations that are ongoing. There's been some slight progress. I don't want to exaggerate it, but there's been a little bit of movement, and that's good. The fundamentals remain the same. Iran can never have a nuclear weapon.
2: Secretary Rubio in Sweden for a NATO summit adds Iran wants to toll the Strait of Hormuz and talk Oman into joining them, which President Trump says is a no-go. Remembering NASCAR legend Kyle Busch, who passed away suddenly with a severe illness, age 41. His final NASCAR on Fox interview on winning Dover last week, he was asked, why do these moments never get old?
4: You never know when the last one is.
2: Kyle's former team, Hendrix Motorsports, says as much as he loved to drive, nothing brought him more joy than being a husband, a father, and watching his son race. America's listening to Fox News.
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6: News from the Radio Oklahoma News Network. I'm Ann Roberts. Two metro area Walmart stores remain closed today after fires are set inside the stores early Thursday morning. A juvenile was arrested, suspected of setting clothing racks on fire inside the stores. Charges are expected to be presented to the district attorney. No injuries were reported, but the fires caused more than $200,000 in damage. A program that helps people weatherize their homes is ordered stopped by Governor Stitt.
7: A forensic audit revealed a program vendor received $663,000 for questionable or unallowable expenses. As a result, Governor Stitt ordered the program that helps people weatherize their homes halted immediately. He also directed the Attorney General to investigate. The program is run by Community Action Agency of Oklahoma City and Oklahoma and Canadian counties utilizing private contractors.
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Hey, good Friday morning to you. Welcome aboard. We're doing bluegrass right now. Hope you like that one. That was from Tim Raybon, and if you might not recognize that last name, his brother Marty Raybon is the kind of the head guy with Shenandoah. A great, great guy, a singer there too, Tim Raybon, and he's actually 3 years younger than Marty, but they used to have a group called the Raybon Brothers, just them two, but that's one he's kind of branched out on his own. Tim has, of course. Marty's still going strong with Shenandoah. Just Beyond. Appreciate you guys joining me today for the Bluegrass Show. We got another hour full of nothing but bluegrass. I'm going to sling them your way. And again, compliments of Zomac Music. Appreciate them and their support on what we do. I've got one from Daly and Vincent, one called Hillbilly Highway. That ought to get your motor running, and then we're going to get right into it. We've got some good ones on the way. Tennessee Bluegrass Band, also Cody Norris Show. They're going to be right around the corner, so you stay there, and I'm going to stay here. We're going to provide you some good bluegrass music here on Billy Country.

That is a group called Tennessee Bluegrass Band. He's warming up to an old flame. We got, sending this out to the farmers. One called Farming Man. That's Cody Norris Show. I got some good ones lined up. You don't want to miss one of them. This is Doug Rick playing some bluegrass right here. Where you at on Billy Country? Stay right where you're at. Here's Cody Norris Show.

I can't even think that fast. Boy, they're picking, they're getting their money's worth out of them instruments. Cody North Show, doing one called Farming Man. Got one from Ricky Skaggs. That's a written by Bill Monroe and also recorded by Kentucky Headhunters. Here's Ricky Skaggs doing his version of Walk Softly. And he's got one of the chicks helping him sing that. Here's Ricky Skaggs. And, of course, Ricky Skaggs and Rage is going to be here. Ricky Skaggs and Kentucky Thunder is going to be here for the Bluegrass Festival. You don't want to miss out. He's headlining that, and I'm looking forward to that. Should be a good weekend for some bluegrass. Come up in September. Here's Ricky Skaggs, Walk Softly on This Heart of Mine.

Hey, I'm Ricky Skaggs right there doing a long tall walk softly on this Heart of Mine. We got a group called Sister Sadie up next, one called Willow. They were here last year for our Bluegrass Festival. Did such a fine job. Talented bunch of gals there with Sister Sadie. Here's one that they do called Willow here on Billy Country.

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2: Showers and thunderstorms continue through the morning hours with locally heavy rain possible. We'll see a gradual clearing by the afternoon with warmer temperatures, with highs reaching the upper 70s and lower 80s. Additional chances for more scattered showers and thunderstorms returning later on tonight and into tomorrow morning. From the 2 News Weather Center, I'm meteorologist Annie Brown.
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3: Good morning again. We got bluegrass going right now. If you hadn't just now tuning in, we've got some good ones on the way. Got a group called Unspoken Tradition doing one called Carolina Rain. Right after that, Mr. Sam Bush, he's been doing it for a long time, doing one made famous years and years ago, one called 8 More Miles to Louisville. But first, here's Carolina Rain. Again, we're being sponsored by Zomac Music. 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Otherwise, it would be not even happening right now, so appreciate them. Here's Unspoken Tradition, Carolina Rain.

ever, I think I've seen him one time maybe live, but he is all over the stage having a blast. He's quite entertaining. Sam Bush, but next I've got a group called Red Camel Collective. Yeah, strange name, but they are very talented. Doing one called Roll On Mississippi. I think it's first recorded by Charlie Pride years ago. Here's Red Camel Collective right here on Billy Country.

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Load up the family and go to Blackbird Cafe, 2804 West Choctaw Street, here in town. 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
0: Hey, I'm hoping you're enjoying the bluegrass. I love finding those songs and getting them in there and playing them for you. I play them for me, too, so it's a two-way street. I've got some good ones on the way. Got one from Rhonda Vincent up right after the infamous string duster, to one called Earl's Breakdown. And we're here because of Zomac Music. Couldn't do it unless they were supporting what we do. I appreciate them and their support. And get by there sometime and tell them how much you appreciate it. If you like good bluegrass, then get by there and tell them you sure appreciate what they do. We've got some good ones on the way now. We've got bluegrass coming up on Sunday. Nothing but bluegrass gospel from 1 to 3 o'clock right here where you're at on Billy Country. And it's a repeat from a 9 o'clock until 11 o'clock Sunday night. So you can get a double dose of it. Here's infamous string dusters, one called Earl's Breakdown, right here where you're at on Billy Country.

That's Earl's Breakdown in a group there called Infamous String Dusters. Coming up next, Rhonda Vincent doing one called Take Me Home Country Roads. I saw her do this live at Silver Dollar City a few months ago. The only thing she's missing on this, on that was she did not have Dolly Parton singing with her. But here's Rhonda Vincent and Dolly Parton doing one called Take Me Home Country Roads. Fine, fine job. Now, speaking of Silver Dollar City, you can actually put your name in a box and potentially get your name drawn out of there and get a family of four tickets to go to Silver Dollar City. We love that place. My wife and I, we go each and every time we get a chance. But we got Simplay Golf, American Legion, Fajita Rita's, Harold's Burgers, La Filthy Pooch, Ruby's here in Tahlequah, Sunshine Nursery, John Hare Museum, BS&G Pond, the Bee's Knees, also Tahlequah Library, Threads, Dock and Dash Detailing, Fort Gibson Chamber, the Straight Edge Barbershop, Wilkerson Eye Care, the Lolly House over there in Cookson, Cookson General Store, Kathy's Jars, the Deck, whole bunch of spots. You can put your name in there and keep your fingers crossed, and you might get a chance to go to Silver Dollar City. We love that place. Here's Rhonda Vincent, Take Me Home Country Roads, right here on Billy Country Bluegrass.

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2: Showers and thunderstorms continue through the morning hours with locally heavy rain possible. We'll see a gradual clearing by the afternoon with warmer temperatures, with highs reaching the upper 70s and lower 80s. Additional chances for more scattered showers and thunderstorms returning later on tonight and into tomorrow morning. From the 2 News Weather Center, I'm meteorologist Annie Brown.
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4: 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My name is Doug York, and this is Billy Country playing Bluegrass. 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Right here where you at. I appreciate you joining me. 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
8: News. I'm CJ Papa. Still no word from Iran on the latest U.S. peace proposal. Secretary of State Marco Rubio in Sweden meeting with NATO officials discussing the Strait of Hormuz.
9: Plan B is, what if Iran refuses to open the straits? What if Iran decides we refuse to open the straits, we're going to own the straits, and we're going to charge tolls for it? Okay, at that point, something has to be done about it. And I would argue that there are countries represented here today that are more deeply impacted by this than even the United States is.
8: The death of 41-year-old NASCAR legend Kyle Busch sending shockwaves throughout the racing world.
10: We do know he was hospitalized earlier in the week for a severe illness. And several people familiar with the situation telling the AP, Busch was testing in the Chevrolet racing simulator Wednesday when he became unresponsive and was transported to the hospital.
8: Fox's Madison Scarpino reporting Busch won the Cup Series championship twice. 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
12: News from the Radio Oklahoma News Network. I'm Ken Johnson. 4 people die in a crash along Interstate 40 near Yukon. Troopers say a 20-year-old driver from Stillwater and 3 passengers, all between ages 18 and 19, perished. They were hit by a wrong-way driver. That person, 26-year-old Michael Rosario Cruz from Memphis, is in critical condition at a local hospital. An evidence portal is now available for individuals to submit evidence from the mass shooting near Lake Arcadia earlier this month. Ann Roberts with that.
13: The shooting at Lake Arcadia May 3rd injured 21 people and killed 1. Edmond police have arrested 2 in connection with the gang-related incident. Now detectives would like any videos, social media captures, photographs, or information. They are asking people to anonymously submit the evidence to a portal. Anyone can contact Edmond police for more information.
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14: Back in the old days, mom stayed home and got kids ready for school.
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2: Showers and thunderstorms continue through the morning hours with locally heavy rain possible. We'll see a gradual clearing by the afternoon with warmer temperatures, with highs reaching the upper 70s and lower 80s. Additional chances for more scattered showers and thunderstorms returning later on tonight and into tomorrow morning. From the 2 News Weather Center, I'm meteorologist Annie Brown.
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0: 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Well, another big weekend for the Renaissance Festival, Castle in Muskogee. 3 days this week. You'll get Saturday, Sunday, and Monday. So gates open tomorrow, 10:30. Same thing Sunday, same thing Monday for Memorial Day. 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Going to be a big weekend there at the castle. All right, Mark Chestnut and Ann Murray will play Mo Bandy and Dave and Sugar and Gene Watson in the next 20 minutes.
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3: 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Love it if you join me. I think you'll like what you hear. My name is Doug York. Please see me on Sunday.
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0: Philly Country, 96.3, 1350 AM, 93.3 in Fort Gibson. And there's Bandy, the rodeo clown. Mo Bandy on a Maverick midday. Well, shocking news in the sports world yesterday, the death of NASCAR icon Kyle Busch, dying at the age of 41 yesterday. A medical event of some nature. Not specific yet on exactly what happened. There's been a lot of rumors, a lot of people thinking that he may have had his appendix burst, which may have caused sepsis. But again, none of that has been released yet. But that's the talk going around. Just very sad. The death of Kyle Busch, of course, the younger brother of Kurt Busch, and great racing family, and just an awful tragedy. The age of 41. All right, another long stretch of great music coming up next here from Billy Country 96.3.
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7: Showers and thunderstorms continue through the morning hours with locally heavy rain possible. We'll see a gradual clearing by the afternoon with warmer temperatures, with highs reaching the upper 70s and lower 80s. Additional chances for more scattered showers and thunderstorms returning later on tonight and into tomorrow morning. From the 2 News Weather Center, I'm meteorologist Annie Brown.
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1: I'm Therese Crowley. Slight progress with Iran. Secretary of State Rubio doesn't want to overstate it, but says there's some movement on the U.S. peace deal, so we wait. But he's got plain talk for NATO defense ministers in Sweden who refuse to help the U.S. keep Iran from having a nuclear weapon.
2: I understand NATO's valuable to Europe, and it should be. It also has to be valuable to the United States. So we always have to make that argument in every administration and every era.
1: With talk about shifting more U.S. troops out of Europe, President Trump posted new stock market record, and sure enough, the Dow hit a new intraday high. Even though the University of Michigan consumer sentiment hit a new low, dropping three straight months over the price of gas. A gallon of gas dropped a penny for the Memorial Day weekend. And the new Fed Chair, Kevin Warsh, getting sworn in at the White House with fresh eyes on the economy and lingering high interest rates. 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
3: News of the Radio Oklahoma News Network. I'm Ken Johnson. State Representative Trish Ranson says families face too much bureaucracy when it comes to early childhood education.
4: House Bill 1979 puts the right people in the same room and charges them with one mission, figure out how to make this work better for our Oklahoma families.
3: Currently, six agencies offer 19 different programs. She believes a two-year study will find consolidation solutions to save time and money by streamlining processes. A bipartisan package of eight bills to prevent misuse of taxpayer funds is signed into law. Capitol correspondent Trey Davis with more.
5: The legislation was born out of a recent state audit identifying $93.4 million in misspent tax dollars. The eight measures focus on increasing transparency in state contracting, competitive bidding practice reform, adding more safeguards to the procurement process, improving documentation requirements, and helping prevent conflicts of interest.
3: 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I'm Ken Johnson.
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And there's old Stonewall Jackson and Waterloo on a Maverick midday. All right, coming up, Glenn Campbell and Reba, Alan Jackson and Garth too. 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

0: 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Alan Jackson's Gone Country. All right, let's look at your 2 News weather for the big, I mean big, Memorial Day weekend. Come back, play Exile, and we'll play the late Joe Diffie, Emmy Lou, and Charlie Rich next.
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2: Showers and thunderstorms continue through the morning hours with locally heavy rain possible. We'll see a gradual clearing by the afternoon with warmer temperatures, with highs reaching the upper 70s and lower 80s. Additional chances for more scattered showers and thunderstorms returning later on tonight and into tomorrow morning. From the 2 News Weather Center, I'm meteorologist Annie Brown.
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0: 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Alan Jackson's Gone Country. All right, let's look at your 2 News weather for the big, I mean big, Memorial Day weekend. Come back, play Exile, and we'll play the late Joe Diffie, Emmy Lou, and Charlie Rich next.
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0: 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Wrapping up another long stretch of great country there with Charlie Pride. All right, Bill's Trash Service has your 2 News weather for the holiday weekend. Come back, play Willie and KT Oslin and Billy Currington too.
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2: Showers and thunderstorms continue through the morning hours with locally heavy rain possible. We'll see a gradual clearing by the afternoon with warmer temperatures, with highs reaching the upper 70s and lower 80s. Additional chances for more scattered showers and thunderstorms returning later on tonight and into tomorrow morning. From the 2 News Weather Center, I'm meteorologist Annie Brown.
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1: I'm Gianna Gelosi. Secretary of State Marco Rubio says there has been slight progress during talks with Iran as uncertainty grows about whether a deal will be reached or war will resume.
2: Iran is trying to create a tolling system. They're trying to convince Oman, by the way, to join them in this tolling system in an international waterway. There is not a country in the world that should accept that.
1: He is in Sweden for a meeting of NATO foreign ministers. The conflict with Iran causing gas prices to surge. It's bad news for the more than 39 million Americans expected to drive this holiday weekend. AAA's Robert Sinclair on Fox Business.
3: Every single state in the union is above $4 a gallon. Five states are above $5 a gallon. And one is in the $6 a gallon range. That's a big burden for a lot of drivers.
1: AAA reporting today's national average for a gallon of regular is $4.55 per gallon. 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
4: News of the Radio Oklahoma News Network. I'm Ken Johnson. State Representative Trish Ranson says families face too much bureaucracy when it comes to early childhood education.
5: House Bill 1979 puts the right people in the same room and charges them with one mission, figure out how to make this work better for our Oklahoma families.
4: Currently, six agencies offer 19 different programs. She believes a two-year study will find consolidation solutions to save time and money by streamlining processes. A bipartisan package of eight bills to prevent misuse of taxpayer funds is signed into law. Capitol correspondent Trey Davis with more.
6: The legislation was born out of a recent state audit identifying $93.4 million in misspent tax dollars. The eight measures focus on increasing transparency in state contracting, competitive bidding practice reform, adding more safeguards to the procurement process, improving documentation requirements, and helping prevent conflicts of interest.
4: Radio Oklahoma News Network. I'm Ken Johnson.
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13: 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This is something brought to you by the U.S. Postal Service. A proposed Oklahoma bill that would have barred people from registering to vote without selecting a party affiliation failed to advance in the legislature. The measure passed the House but was never heard in the Senate, so voters who leave party affiliation blank will continue to be registered as independents under current law. Forecasters say the 2026 Atlantic hurricane season is expected to be below normal, with about 8 to 14 named storms and up to 3 major hurricanes. Officials warn that even a quiet season can be dangerous, stressing that it only takes one storm to make landfall and cause major damage. Kyle Busch, a two-time NASCAR Cup Series champion and one of the winningest drivers in the sport's history, died Thursday at the age of 41 after being hospitalized with what his family described as a severe illness. He was preparing to compete in Sunday's Coca-Cola 600 before his hospitalization earlier this week. With the news flash, I'm Trey Westerberg, Billy Country 96.3 and 1350.
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Daily Country 96.3, 1350 AM and 93.3 in Fort Gibson. And oh, it's one of my favorite Mighty Merle songs. I'm a branded man as we roll into the Maverick Midday Buffet. All the great songs for your lunch hour from Craig Morgan and Don Williams and Doug Stone and Patti Loveless too. 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
1: Mostly cloudy with spotty showers into our Friday afternoon. Most areas staying dry, though, with highs in the mid to upper 70s with a light breeze. Overnight into your Friday morning, more showers and possibly a few storms in the mix. Showers will decrease across the region on Saturday. Temperatures reaching in the upper 70s by afternoon. Drier weather Sunday into Memorial Day. In the 2 News Weather Center, I'm meteorologist Mike Grogan.
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0: Valley Country 96.3, 1350 AM, 93.3 in Fort Gibson. Love that song. Love playing it during the lunch hour. It's a slow burn, kind of like slow cooking you might be doing. Slow, long and slow on those stuff on the Traeger over the weekend as we get ready for the big Memorial Day weekend. Yeah, you got to leave the meat on as long as possible. All right, we'll see what your weather looks like for the big holiday weekend coming up in just a few minutes. Neil McCoy, Donna Fargo, and George Strait before we get there.
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0: 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Ain't cool to be crazy about you. It's King George right there as we get ready to wrap up the Maverick Midday Buffet. Chris's Quick Lube has your 2 News Weather. Ed Bruce and Michael Martin Murphy and Randy Travis coming up here next.
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4: Mostly cloudy with spotty showers into our Friday afternoon. Most areas staying dry, though, with highs in the mid to upper 70s with a light breeze. Overnight into your Friday morning, more showers and possibly a few storms in the mix. Showers will decrease across the region on Saturday. Temperatures reaching in the upper 70s by afternoon. Drier weather Sunday into Memorial Day. In the 2 News Weather Center, I'm meteorologist Mike Grogan.
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6: Big 12 baseball tournament today. It'll be Oklahoma State taking on Kansas. The Jayhawks outlasted Baylor 8-7 in 10 innings to advance, and the Cowboys beat UCF 12-6 to punch their semifinal ticket. Meanwhile, Kansas State was eliminated, losing 4-2 against West Virginia in the quarterfinals. West Virginia advances to take on Arizona State today after the Sun Devils eliminated Cincinnati. The Thunder and Spurs are now tied at a game apiece in the NBA Western Conference Final after Oak City beat the Spurs 122-113 in Game 2. Shai Gilgeous-Alexander had 30 points in the victory. The defending champs able to take advantage of 21 turnovers by the Spurs. Now the Thunder will look to try and take control on the road with the next 2 games in San Antonio starting tonight with Game 3.
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3: News, I'm Therese Crowley. Tulsi Gabbard resigning from her post as Director of National Intelligence. Fox News Digital has learned it's to support her husband through his battle with an extremely form of bone cancer. Her last day, June 30th, expected. President Trump swearing in the new chair of the Federal Reserve, Kevin Warsh, saying, "Don't look at me," urging him to be totally independent.
4: Kevin has spoken often about the need to restore the Fed's integrity by returning to a proper focus on its two functional and really fundamental responsibilities, maintaining price stability and low inflation.
3: As the Dow hit a new high, Secretary of State Rubio reports light progress with Iran on the U.S. peace deal, but he tells NATO defense ministers in Sweden,
5: "We have to have a plan B for if someone is shooting. How do you reopen the straits?"
3: So they're not off the hook, still expecting NATO to pitch in to help. 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
6: News from the Radio Oklahoma News Network. I'm Ken Johnson. Four people die in a crash along Interstate 40 near Yukon. Troopers say a 20-year-old driver from Stillwater and three passengers, all between the ages of 18 and 19, perished. They're identified as 20-year-old Kiersey Hickson, 19-year-old Quincy Jones, 18-year-old Haley Salazar, and 18-year-old Brad Palmer. They were hit by a wrong-way driver. A suspect accused of the death of a southwestern Oklahoma State University student has formally been charged with murder. The suspect, Cameron Lewis, was charged with one felony count of abusing the body of Logan Musil. Charges have been upgraded to include second-degree murder and tampering with evidence. Musil was a freshman at the school in Weatherford when he was reported missing in September of last year. Weeks later, his body was found in a wooded area near Sulphur. Radio Oklahoma News Network. I'm Ken Johnson.
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Country 96.3, 1350 AM, 93.3 in Fort Gibson. Rolling into the final hour of the week with the great Jim Reeves right there. All right, Bobby Gentry in the Oaks and Trent Willman and Shelley Ride in minutes. 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

0: 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Trent Wilman there. Hart Funeral Home has your 2 News weather. Waylon and Sawyer Brown and Colin Ray and Conway and Chris Cagle all in the next 20 minutes.
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4: Mostly cloudy with spotty showers into our Friday afternoon. Most areas staying dry, though, with highs in the mid to upper 70s with a light breeze. Overnight into your Friday morning, more showers and possibly a few storms in the mix. Showers will decrease across the region on Saturday. Temperatures reaching in the upper 70s by afternoon. Drier weather Sunday into Memorial Day. In the 2 News Weather Center, I'm meteorologist Mike Grogan.
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0: 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And here's T.G. Shepherd in the last Cheater's Waltz on a Maverick Midday. All right, late great Keith Whitley and Big Ed Bruce and Emmy Lou and John Connolly and Crystal Gayle all lined up for you.
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0: 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Ronnie McDowell going to ruin my bad reputation on a Maverick midday. All right, so a lot of things going on this weekend. We told you about the castle in Muskogee having 3 days here, the Renaissance Festival. Muskogee Fair going on again tonight and tomorrow. It got started last night, so Muskogee Fair going on at Hatbox tonight and tomorrow. Tomorrow you'll have the big farmer's market that goes on in front of the Muskogee Civic Center tomorrow morning starting at 8 o'clock. A lot of things going on. Go to our Facebook page, go to our website, find out about all the events and enjoy this big holiday weekend. We know at Fort Gibson, of course, they really decorate up the National Cemetery there, including the final resting places for both my mother and my father there. And by the way, tomorrow they're having their Trail of Honor Flags 5K and 1 mile run tomorrow. Check out their Facebook page for that. A lot of things going on, so enjoy your big holiday weekend. It's going to wrap it up for me. Jason's in here next. I'll see you on Monday. I will be here for Memorial Day. I'll see you on Monday. We'll chat about the holiday coming up then. Till then, take time to be kind. Billy Country, 96.3.
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2: Mostly cloudy with spotty showers into our Friday afternoon. Most areas staying dry, though, with highs in the mid to upper 70s with a light breeze. Overnight into your Friday morning, more showers and possibly a few storms in the mix. Showers will decrease across the region on Saturday. Temperatures reaching in the upper 70s by afternoon. Drier weather Sunday into Memorial Day. In the 2 News Weather Center, I'm meteorologist Mike Grogan.
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1: News. I'm Tom Graham. Tulsi Gabbard resigning as Director of National Intelligence, adding she's stepping down to help her husband after he was diagnosed with a rare form of bone cancer.
2: She said that Abraham has been her rock since they've been married, and she submitted her resignation letter to the president and two members of the senior staff, announcing that her last day would be June 30th.
1: Fox's David Spunt in Washington. President Trump praising the new leader of the Federal Reserve, Kevin Warsh, sworn in today at a White House ceremony.
3: Honestly, I really mean this. This is not said in any other way. I want Kevin to be totally independent. I want him to be independent and just do a great job. Don't look at me. Don't look at anybody. Just do your own thing and do a great job.
1: The president often sparred with outgoing Fed chair Jerome Powell. America is listening to Fox News.
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7: News from the Radio Oklahoma News Network. I'm Ken Johnson. Four people die in a crash along Interstate 40 near Yukon. Troopers say a 20-year-old driver from Stillwater and three passengers, all between ages 18 and 19, perished. They were hit by a wrong-way driver. That person, 26-year-old Michael Rosario Cruz from Memphis, is in critical condition at a local hospital. An evidence portal is now available for individuals to submit evidence from the mass shooting near Lake Arcadia earlier this month. Ann Roberts with that.
8: The shooting at Lake Arcadia May 3rd injured 21 people and killed one. Edmond police have arrested two in connection with the gang-related incident. Now detectives would like any videos, social media captures, photographs, or information. They are asking people to anonymously submit the evidence to a portal. Anyone can contact Edmond police for more information.
7: Radio Oklahoma News Network, I'm Ken Johnson.
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It's the afternoon drive. Happy Friday to you. Memorial Day weekend getting underway. Be careful if you are out and about this weekend. If you're going to be traveling, leave a little early. Give yourself some extra time. Lots of folks going to be on the road. Here's Ronnie Millsap. I am losing you on the afternoon drive on Billy Country.

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0: Oh, I did a pretty good job with that remake. 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Hey, don't forget, coming up tomorrow, it is the Hot Moms Party at Dwayne's Place. Be sure to head out there, check it out. It's going to be a full-blown party. 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And Freddie Fender coming up with Wasted Days and Wasted Nights on the afternoon drive on Billy Country.
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3: Mostly cloudy with spotty showers into our Friday afternoon. Most areas staying dry, though, with highs in the mid to upper 70s with a light breeze. Overnight into your Friday morning, more showers and possibly a few storms in the mix. Showers will decrease across the region on Saturday. Temperatures reaching in the upper 70s by afternoon. Drier weather Sunday into Memorial Day. In the 2 News Weather Center, I'm meteorologist Mike Grogan.
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0: 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It's the afternoon drive, Jason Mathis with you on your Friday leading up to Memorial Day. Now, scientists say one thing, but most people say this is the kickoff to summer. What do you think about that? Something to think about on this Friday. Don't go anywhere, Daryl Singletary, straight ahead on Billy Country.
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0: Wrapping up a No Talk Triple Play on your Friday. Hey, Jason Mathis with you. That's the Nitty Gritty Dirt Band with a long, hard road, and everybody's got one of those once in a while. Don't forget, if you've got business to do in town, you might want to get it done today or call ahead, because lots of businesses are going to be closed on Monday for the Memorial Day holiday. Your 2 News weather forecast coming up next, brought to you by Bob Loftus Furniture, Tom T. Hall, Steve Warner, and Martina on the way as we get set for the 3 o'clock hour on Billy Country.
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3: Mostly cloudy with spotty showers into our Friday afternoon. Most areas staying dry, though, with highs in the mid to upper 70s with a light breeze. Overnight into your Friday morning, more showers and possibly a few storms in the mix. Showers will decrease across the region on Saturday. Temperatures reaching in the upper 70s by afternoon. Drier weather Sunday into Memorial Day. In the 2 News Weather Center, I'm meteorologist Mike Grogan.
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1: Fox News. I'm Carmen Roberts. Fox News Digital has learned that Tulsi Gabbard is resigning from her post as Director of National Intelligence.
2: We are told that Tulsi Gabbard is resigning effective June 30th because of her husband's recent diagnosis of an aggressive form of bone cancer. She said that Abraham has been her rock since they've been married.
1: Fox's David Spott. President Trump welcomes a new chairman to the Federal Reserve.
3: The swearing in of our new chairman of the Federal Reserve Board of Governors, Kevin Warsh.
1: The president at the White House ceremony this morning, moments before his nominee, Kevin Warsh, took the oath of office as chairman. He will replace Jerome Powell, who will remain on as a Fed Board of Governor. Warsh faces rising inflation and climbing bond yields as President Trump pushes for interest rate cuts. America's listening to Fox News.
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7: News from the Radio Oklahoma News Network. I'm Ken Johnson. Four people die in a crash along Interstate 40 near Yukon. Troopers say a 20-year-old driver from Stillwater and three passengers, all between ages 18 and 19, perished. They were hit by a wrong-way driver. That person, 26-year-old Michael Rosario Cruz from Memphis, is in critical condition at a local hospital. An evidence portal is now available for individuals to submit evidence from the mass shooting near Lake Arcadia earlier this month. Ann Roberts with that.
8: The shooting at Lake Arcadia May 3rd injured 21 people and killed one. Edmond police have arrested two in connection with the gang-related incident. Now detectives would like any videos, social media captures, photographs, or information. They are asking people to anonymously submit the evidence to a portal. Anyone can contact Edmond police for more information.
7: Radio Oklahoma News Network, I'm Ken Johnson.
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It's the afternoon drive. Happy Memorial Day to each and every one of you. Hope you have a great weekend. Here's Alabama. 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

0: closing up another set of all your favorites with Alan Jackson. I'd love you all over again. It is the afternoon drive. Jason Mathis hanging out with you. And weather-wise, guess what? We are probably not going to have the driest Memorial Day that we've ever had, but the moisture is much needed. So 80% chance of rain today, and then Friday night, 61. That's going to be the nice one. Now, coming up on Saturday, 60% chance of rain, 50-50 shot all day, all night Saturday. Sunday, going to be warming up to about 82 degrees, and your Memorial Day, 83 degrees. So it is going to be pretty nice for the actual Memorial Day holiday, but a wet start to our Memorial Day weekend. Your 2 News weather forecast, it's coming up next. Glenn Campbell on the way. Hey, just try a little kindness on Billy Country.
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2: Mostly cloudy with spotty showers into our Friday afternoon. Most areas staying dry, though, with highs in the mid to upper 70s with a light breeze. Overnight into your Friday morning, more showers and possibly a few storms in the mix. Showers will decrease across the region on Saturday. Temperatures reaching in the upper 70s by afternoon. Drier weather Sunday into Memorial Day. In the 2 News Weather Center, I'm meteorologist Mike Grogan.
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0: 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In case you have not heard, two-time Cup Series champion Rowdy Kyle Busch. He passed away at the age of 41 years old yesterday. NASCAR and Richard Childress Racing said Busch died after being hospitalized, though no cause of death was immediately disclosed. He had withdrawn from this weekend's Coca-Cola 600 race because of what his team had termed a severe illness. So it is a sad day in NASCAR. 41 years old, what a legendary history that he's had, and he is leading so many things. And I just hope and pray that his family gets through this just fine, because 41, man, that's a little younger than I am, but not by much. Don't go anywhere. More of your favorites straight ahead right after your 2 News weather forecast brought to you by Bob Loftus Furniture on Billy Country.
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3: Mostly cloudy with spotty showers into our Friday afternoon. Most areas staying dry, though, with highs in the mid to upper 70s with a light breeze. Overnight into your Friday morning, more showers and possibly a few storms in the mix. Showers will decrease across the region on Saturday. Temperatures reaching in the upper 70s by afternoon. Drier weather Sunday into Memorial Day. In the 2 News Weather Center, I'm meteorologist Mike Grogan.
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6: 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She made the announcement today.
7: The director of national intelligence, Tulsi Gabbard, is resigning, she says, to be with her husband, who was diagnosed with an extremely rare form of bone cancer. Her tenure as DNI has been marked by declassifying millions of pages of government files on the assassinations of President Kennedy and his brother, former Attorney General Robert Kennedy.
6: This is Jared Halpern, a 911 call revealing NASCAR driver Kyle Busch suffered several ailments ahead of his death.
8: I've got an individual that's shortness of breath, very hot, thinks he's going to pass out, and is producing a little bit of blood, coughing up some blood.
6: Busch was taken to a North Carolina hospital, but the 41-year-old later died. 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
10: News from the Radio Oklahoma News Network. I'm David McCollum. Governor Stitt is ordering Attorney General Gentner Drummond to cooperate with the president's audit of Medicaid fraud units. Stitt says taxpayers deserve accountability, while Drummond calls the request politically motivated and tied to donor interests. Tulsa business leaders are opposing State Question 832, which would raise Oklahoma's minimum wage to $15 an hour by 2029. The Tulsa Regional Chamber says it supports fair pay, but warns the measure could hurt employers and consumers. A McAllister insurance agent has been fined and lost her license after a state investigation. Officials say Sherry Ellis misused more than $90,000 in customer premium payments and issued a fraudulent certificate of insurance. More on these stories at RadioOklahomaNews.com. For the Radio Oklahoma News Network, I'm David McCollum.
11: Through the Wheat Checkoff, the Oklahoma Wheat Commission supports the efforts of wheat breeder Dr. Brett Carver and his wheat breeding team at OSU as they develop new varieties for Oklahoma and the Southern Great Plains. The newest release just announced, Wyatt.
12: The genetics will sound familiar. Half of it is Smith's Gold. Just the other half is very different. And so this is coming from Romania. The Eastern European wheat sector, that is so important to us. That genetics just fits the Great Plains, particularly the Southern and Central Great Plains, extremely well. I remember seeing the first set of progenies that came from that cross, and I thought, my gosh, this is just heads and shoulders visually above everything else.
11: Dr. Carver says Wyatt has tremendous yield potential.
12: You know, we need to continue to increase that yield potential so farmers still have that competitive edge.
11: The Oklahoma Wheat Commission, working hard for Oklahoma wheat producers.
13: 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This update brought to you by Cintas. Kyle Busch, a two-time NASCAR Cup Series champion and one of the winningest drivers in the sport's history, died Thursday at the age of 41 after being hospitalized with what his family described as a severe illness. He was preparing to compete in Sunday's Coca-Cola 600 before his hospitalization earlier this week. A proposed Oklahoma bill that would have barred people from registering to vote without selecting a party affiliation failed to advance in the legislature. The measure passed the House but was never heard in the Senate, so voters who leave party affiliation blank will continue to be registered as independents under current law. Forecasters say the 2026 Atlantic hurricane season is expected to be below normal, with about 8 to 14 named storms and up to 3 major hurricanes. Officials warn that even a quiet season can be dangerous, stressing that it only takes one storm to make landfall and cause major damage. With the News Flash, I'm Trey Westerberg, Billy Country 96.3 and 1350.
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Shep Woolley as Ben Colder, and that's my paw with some classic country. Hey, we are proud to be your home for classic country music. We're Billy Country. Jason Mathis hanging out with you with the Forrester Sisters, and that's what you get when you're in love on the afternoon drive on Billy Country.

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0: Closing up another set of all your favorites, Doug Stone, in a different light on the afternoon drive on Billy Country. And Robert Earl Keen, he is reconnected with Lost Highway Records to celebrate the 25th anniversary of his album, Gravitational Forces, coming out on July 10th, a limited edition forest green vinyl version of the collection that also includes new liner notes will be available on the Superstar's website. So R.E.K., he's doing some things. And I was just wondering, you know, we never use initials like that. You know, Machine Gun Kelly, that rocker, they call him MGK, but we never just say R.E.K. for Robert Earl Keen because, well, we want everybody to know who our singers are. Don't go anywhere. When we come back, more of your favorites like the Eagles. But first, your 2 News weather forecast brought to you by Keys Lawn and Garden on Billy Country.
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3: Mostly cloudy with spotty showers into our Friday afternoon. Most areas staying dry, though, with highs in the mid to upper 70s with a light breeze. Overnight into your Friday morning, more showers and possibly a few storms in the mix. Showers will decrease across the region on Saturday. Temperatures reaching in the upper 70s by afternoon. Drier weather Sunday into Memorial Day. In the 2 News Weather Center, I'm meteorologist Mike Grogan.
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0: coming up another set of all your favorites. John Denver, Take Me Home, Country Roads. Good morning to you. Jason Mathis with you on the Friday as we are starting to pregame. That's right. We're pregaming for Memorial Day. And when it comes to drinking the traditional milk at the Indianapolis 500 Winner Circle on Sunday, drivers want regular milk by a wide margin. Of the 33 drivers of the race, 25 chose whole milk, 7 chose 2% milk, and one driver, Romain Grosjean from Geneva, Switzerland, chose skim milk. Of course, all these drivers will end up being losers on Sunday because they didn't pick the correct answer, which is always chocolate milk, right? just saying. And skim milk, that's like water with a little milk rubbed over the top of it. Don't go anywhere after the break. It's a Big and Rich Holy Water on the afternoon drive on Billy Country.
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0: 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It is the afternoon drive. Happy Memorial Day to each and every one of you from all of us here at Billy Country. 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
4: Mostly cloudy with spotty showers into our Friday afternoon. Most areas staying dry, though, with highs in the mid to upper 70s with a light breeze. Overnight into your Friday morning, more showers and possibly a few storms in the mix. Showers will decrease across the region on Saturday. Temperatures reaching in the upper 70s by afternoon. Drier weather Sunday into Memorial Day. In the 2 News Weather Center, I'm meteorologist Mike Grogan.
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1: Fox News, I'm Tom Rigotti. The country's top intelligence official is stepping down next month. Fox's Jared Halpern reports.
2: The Director of National Intelligence, Tulsi Gabbard, is resigning, she says, to be with her husband, who was diagnosed with an extremely rare form of bone cancer. Gabbard says her last day is expected to be June 30th.
1: Gabbard declassified millions of pages of government files on the assassinations of President John F. Kennedy and his brother Robert Kennedy. President Trump speaking in suburban New York City today in what's considered a battleground House district. He says there's been a mass exodus of billionaires and business owners from New York because of rising taxes.
3: New York can never be the same if it's losing its tax base, and the people that pay 85% of the taxes are leaving.
1: New York City Mayor Zoran Mamdani recently proposed a tax on luxury second homes in the city. 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
4: News from the Radio Oklahoma News Network, I'm David McCollum. The El Reno community mourns the loss of four high school students following a wrong-way crash along I-40 in Yukon. OHP spokesman Mark Southall says troopers were responding to the report of a wrong-way driver.
5: We received calls of a wrong-way driver on I-40, traveling westbound in the eastbound lanes. Our troopers were en route to go find this vehicle, and as they got to that area, they rolled up on this crash scene.
4: The victims are identified as 20-year-old Kiersey Hickson, 19-year-old Quincy Jones, 18-year-old Haley Salazar, and 18-year-old Brad Palmer. The investigation is ongoing. A large contraband bust at a Lawton prison turned up drugs, tobacco, cell phones, and other banned items. Staff at Red Rock Correctional Facility seized THC wax, meth, K2, marijuana, fentanyl, and dozens of electronic devices. 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
6: 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OCA exists to defend the beef cattle industry at our nation's capital, our state legislature, and in the media. The OCA represents some 5,000 Oklahoma ranching families. OCA membership includes a $10,000 theft reward program, monthly issues of the Oklahoma Cowman magazine, and a lot more. 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
8: 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From bonnie plants to bulk garden seeds, we've got everything you need to get that homestead back in the ground once the clouds clear. Swing by 1501 South Park Hill Road in Tahlequah. We've got plenty of room for the trailer, and the coffee is the only thing around here that isn't under a weather warning.
9: 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This update brought to you by the U.S. Postal Service. A proposed Oklahoma bill that would have barred people from registering to vote without selecting a party affiliation failed to advance in the legislature. The measure passed the House but was never heard in the Senate, so voters who leave party affiliation blank will continue to be registered as independents under current law. Forecasters say the 2026 Atlantic hurricane season is expected to be below normal, with about 8 to 14 named storms and up to 3 major hurricanes. Officials warn that
10: that even a quiet season can be dangerous, stressing that it only takes one storm to make landfall and cause major damage. Kyle Busch, a two-time NASCAR Cup Series champion and one of the winningest drivers in the sport's history, died Thursday at the age of 41 after being hospitalized with what his family described as a severe illness. He was preparing to compete in Sunday's Coca-Cola 600 before his hospitalization earlier this week. With the news flash, I'm Trey Westerberg, Billy Country 96.3 and 1350.
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It's time for you to lock up, pack up, go home, and get your weekend started off right. Maybe a long weekend in store, but hey, just think about it this way. It's the first weekend after school has been out for the kiddos to have a holiday. So are you going to have your kiddos around? You going to ship them off to the grandparents and do adult things, or what are your plans this weekend? Here's the Marshall Tucker Band, Searching for a Rainbow, on the Afternoon Drive on Billy Country.

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0: 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And Leanne Rimes, I remember when that song came out. She's not much younger than me, a couple of years, but man, I thought that girl could belt it out, and she can and still can. Don't go anywhere. 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And when we come back, it's Waylon and Amanda on the afternoon drive on Billy Country.
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2: Mostly cloudy with spotty showers into our Friday afternoon. Most areas staying dry, though, with highs in the mid to upper 70s with a light breeze. Overnight into your Friday morning, more showers and possibly a few storms in the mix. Showers will decrease across the region on Saturday. Temperatures reaching in the upper 70s by afternoon. Drier weather Sunday into Memorial Day. In the 2 News Weather Center, I'm meteorologist Mike Grogan.
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0: There's Conway Twitty, and there's a Honky Tonk Angel on Billy Country, 96.3 FM, AM 1350, and 93.3 FM. As we head into Memorial Day weekend, a new survey found that 92% of Americans are already in summer mode, which means they've checked out a bit of work and have already dialed down some of their healthy habits. According to the survey, 78% of Americans try to prioritize nutrition during the summer, but only half say they're able to follow through. Plenty of excuses, of course, including busy schedules, goofing off more with family and friends, and taking summer trips. And I will tell you right now, if you travel at all, it is hard. It is very hard to find the healthy things that you like or anything that tastes very good, especially if you're trying to grab it off of one of those cold shelves in a gas station. So I sympathize with you because I travel quite a bit in the summer, and let me tell you, it's hard to eat that way. Don't go anywhere after the break. Trent Wilman, So Am I, on the Afternoon Drive on Billy Country.
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0: 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Johnny Duncan, John Schneider, and Colin Ray on the way as we get set for the 6 o'clock hour on the afternoon drive on Billy Country.
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5: Billy Country, KPLQ, and your 2 News weather forecast.
6: Chances of showers and thunderstorms going up as we head through your Saturday morning and then lowering once we get into the afternoon, but still a stray shower storm possible. Temperatures will start low to mid-60s and will finish in the upper 70s to around 80 degrees. Only a slight chance of a pop-up storm for Sunday and Memorial Day. In the 2 News Weather Center, I'm Chief Meteorologist Michael Sager.
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1: Fox News, I'm Tom Graham. President Trump holding a campaign-style rally today at SUNY Rockland Community College, about 30 miles north of New York City.
2: I cut your taxes and cut the taxes on workers, families, small business who are the soul of this state.
1: Now, the president rallying and supporting Republican Congressman Mike Waller of New York. This ahead of the November midterms. The president is expected to make several more campaign-style stops in the coming months. Waymo pausing its driverless car service in Atlanta and Texas with storms in the forecast. It's over concerns that self-driving cars can struggle with floodwaters.
3: On Wednesday in Atlanta, these two Waymo taxis drove themselves onto flooded streets and got stuck. Waymo is suspending operations with more heavy rain and possible flooding in the forecast in Atlanta and in Austin, Dallas, Houston, and San Antonio, Texas.
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4: News from the Radio Oklahoma News Network, I'm David McCollum. An oil well blowout near Calumet. Several videos showed oil flying into the air at the Canadian County site. No word on whether anyone was injured or what caused the blowout. The Oklahoma Corporation Commission said it is aware of the incident. In the latest example of an ongoing feud, Governor Stitt orders Attorney General Gentner Drummond to cooperate with the president's audit of Medicaid fraud units. In a social media post, the governor said Oklahomans deserve to know every tax dollar is being used to care for the vulnerable, not to pad the pockets of bad actors. Drummond responded, accusing the governor of making a politically motivated request that aligns with the interests of major donors. More on these stories at RadioOklahomaNews.com. For the Radio Oklahoma News Network, I'm David McCollum.
5: News by Oklahomans for Oklahomans. 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

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Good evening to you. Jason Mathis with you in the 6 o'clock hour as you get your Memorial Weekend kicked off. Hey, don't forget, be safe. And if you need to call somebody to drive you around, don't be silly about it. We want to keep you safe and sound. Here's Keith Whitley, Homecoming 63 on the afternoon drive on Billy Country.

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0: Closing up another set of all your favorites, Tracy Byrd, Don't Take Her, She's All I Got. Paying a little homage to the late, great Johnny Paycheck with that one. Today is National Don't Fry Day. It's a Friday before Memorial Day weekend, and it's been designated to raise awareness of the risk of getting too much sun. So have fun in the sun, but wear sunscreen and don't get burned, which a lot of folks, you're going to be looking like lobsters come Tuesday, I promise. It's also National Road Trip Day, Memorial Day weekend. Time to hit the road. Lots and lots of folks going to be out there. Leave a little early, give a little extra time, and keep the space in between you so you don't run into somebody. And don't forget to pack the cooler. It's National Cooler Day today, so let's get it. Have a good Memorial Day weekend. Your 2 News weather forecast on the way, brought to you by the Hart Funeral Home and Joe Stampley, coming up with Soul Song on the Afternoon Drive on Billy Country.
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1: Chances of showers and thunderstorms going up as we head through your Saturday morning and then lowering once we get into the afternoon, but still a stray shower storm possible. Temperatures will start low to mid-60s and will finish in the upper 70s to around 80 degrees. Only a slight chance of a pop-up storm for Sunday and Memorial Day. In the 2 News Weather Center, I'm Chief Meteorologist Michael Sager.
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10: You're my...

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1: 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Well, today's questions of the day, it's a Memorial Day weekend, the unofficial start to summer. What song best defines summer to you? And what are your go-tos on your summer playlist? Me, I'm not going to lie to you. I crank up some Red Dirt. I crank up some classic country like Merle Haggard and Johnny Cash. I've been everywhere. That's one of my favorites. And what songs always take you back to summers of the past? That's a hard one. And for me, it's just any kind of good old classic country. And Van Morrison, that is a good one. Brown Eyed Girl. And what summer song? Always. It means windows down, arm out the window, singing at the top of your lungs. Again, some Merle Haggard tunes. And what was the song of the summer that you graduated high school? I don't remember. I can't tell you what that song was back then, but I'm sure it wasn't very politically correct. Don't go anywhere. We're going to take a break when we come back. Trisha Yearwood, There Goes My Baby on the Afternoon Drive on Billy Country.
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0: wrapping up a No Talk Triple Play with Ed Bruce, and you're the best break this old heart ever had. Hey, it is time for me to get out of here on a your Friday. We'll get together on Monday for the shortened version of the afternoon drive. Until then, remember, if you see somebody without a smile, give them a little bit of yours and make your days a legendary. Your 2 News weather forecast and the sports flash coming up, and some Statler brothers, Vince Gill, Kevin Sharp on the way as we head to the 7 o'clock hour on Billy Country. Have a great Memorial Day weekend. Remember the true meaning of the holiday. Stay safe, and I will talk to you on Monday.
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2: Chances of showers and thunderstorms going up as we head through your Saturday morning, and then lowering once we get into the afternoon, but still a stray shower storm possible. Temperatures will start low to mid-60s and will finish in the upper 70s to around 80 degrees. Only a slight chance of a pop-up storm for Sunday and Memorial Day. In the 2 News Weather Center, I'm Chief Meteorologist Michael Sager.
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4: Big 12 baseball tournament today. It'll be Oklahoma State taking on Kansas. The Jayhawks outlasted Baylor 8-7 in 10 innings to advance, and the Cowboys beat UCF 12-6 to punch their semifinal ticket. Meanwhile, Kansas State was eliminated, losing 4-2 against West Virginia in the quarterfinals. West Virginia advances to take on Arizona State today after the Sun Devils eliminated Cincinnati. The Thunder and Spurs are now tied at a game apiece in the NBA Western Conference Final after Oak City beat the Spurs 122-113 in Game 2. Shai Gilgeous-Alexander had 30 points in the victory. The defending champs able to take advantage of 21 turnovers by the Spurs. Now the Thunder will look to try and take control on the road with the next two games in San Antonio starting tonight with Game 3.
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3: Fox News, I'm Tom Rigotti. President Trump rallying supporters just north of New York City today, touting his economic and foreign policies. Fox's Nate Foy reports.
4: President Donald Trump sold his economic policies in Rockland County, New York, but the Iran war is still top of mind.
5: I said, sorry to do this to you, but we're going to have to journey down to the Middle East. They said, why? I said, because Iran is going to have a nuclear weapon if we don't stop them.
3: Director of National Intelligence Tulsi Gabbard is resigning after her husband is diagnosed with bone cancer. Fox's David Spunt is in D.C.
6: Gabbard posted a copy of the letter that she wrote to President Trump. Speaking of her husband, she said he faces major challenges in the coming weeks and months at this time. I must step away from public service to be by his side and fully support him through this battle.
3: Aaron Lucas will serve as acting director after Gabbard leaves. America's listening. Fox News.
7: 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Does this sound like you? 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